0: $6 billion in alleged scams. A strong 7.1 magnitude earthquake rattling the coast of Venezuela this evening, damaging buildings in the capital, triggering a tsunami advisory. This is ABC News. The Department of Health and Human Services confirms the federal government's hantavirus response has ended with no positive cases in the U.S., and no one remains under public health monitoring for exposure. The Los Angeles Public School Board adopted one of the strictest policies, cutting back on screen time in class, starting with a ban before second grade.
1: Once kids reach the second grade, they'll be allowed to spend 1 hour and 40 minutes on devices each week. That amount increases as they get older, eventually reaching 10 hours a week in high school. Parents and teachers have raised concern about an over-reliance on technology in school, worrying that digital instruction is replacing hands-on learning and social interaction.
0: ABC's Rena Roy reporting. The Academy of Motion Picture Arts and Sciences has invited 529 members to the Oscar voting body. It brings the group's membership to nearly double what it was a decade ago. Dave Packer, ABC News.
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5: Slight chance for scattered rain showers tonight. Otherwise, mainly cloudy skies expected. Lows dip down to about 52. Northwesterly winds 5 to 10 miles per hour. Slight chance for isolated showers tomorrow. Daytime highs approaching 75. A blend of clouds and sun. Lows dip down to about 55 tomorrow night. Right now, it's 68 degrees. I'm staff meteorologist Jennifer Wojcicki.
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July 8th through the 11th in New Salem, North Dakota. Terry Clark. I got better things to do. Billy Currington.

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Lori Morgan and Except for Monday on your Real Country Wednesday. My name is Al Farb. Hey, thank you so much for having us on and make it as part of your day while we sit around and play all your favorite Real Country songs like Fern Gosden, The Voice, and Chiseled in Stone right now on Real Country.

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My name is Al Farb, crazy about playing more of your favorite Real Country songs right around the corner for you from Alan Jackson, Chasing That Neon Rainbow, Tim McGraw, and My Best Friend, and more next right here on Real Country.

0: 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Matty Bizzell. Farbo, most people suffer a broken heart at least three times by the time they're in their 30s. Breakups are often described as one of life's most painful experiences. By the time we reach 30, people experience an average of three breakups, and at least one of them usually affects them very deeply. More of your favorite old country songs are coming up right around the corner for you from Luke Combs, Where It Rains, It Pours, Leroy Van Dyke, and Walk On By, and more next, right here on Real Country.
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4: Slight chance for scattered rain showers tonight. Otherwise, mainly cloudy skies expected. Lows dip down to about 52. Northwesterly winds 5 to 10 miles per hour. Slight chance for isolated showers tomorrow. Daytime highs approaching 75. A blend of clouds and sun. Lows dip down to about 55 tomorrow night. Right now, it's 66 degrees. I'm staff meteorologist Jennifer Wojcicki.
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1: Country. ABC News, I'm Dave Packer. Buildings collapsing in Venezuela after a pair of powerful earthquakes this evening. The first of magnitude 7.2, triggering a tsunami warning. Then just a minute later, an even more powerful 7.5 quake. No casualty reports yet. And here at home, a rural area of Northern California experiencing its strongest earthquake since 1940 this morning. Renee Everode was inside a grocery store when it happened.
2: I was watching wine bottles drop and just break and the wine go everywhere.
1: Some injuries, but no immediate reports of major damage. A closed-door meeting between President Trump and Senate Republicans today descending into a shouting match after Trump apparently canceled plans to sign a major housing bill. The president now saying he won't sign it until Congress passes a Save America Act.

0: Of early public writings by the future Pope Leo XIV will be published this fall for the first time in English. Freedom Under Grace, Reflections on the Spiritual Tradition That Formed Me, was released in Italian by the Vatican Publishing House earlier this year. Dave Packer, ABC News.
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3: Country weather. Not a chance for isolated rain showers tonight. Otherwise, mainly cloudy skies expected. Lows dip down to about 52. Northwest winds 5 to 10 miles per hour. Sunshine mixed with clouds at times. Tomorrow, slight chance for isolated rain showers. Highs around 75. Lows around 55. Tomorrow night, partly cloudy skies. Currently, it's 68 degrees. I'm staff meteorologist Jennifer Wojcicki.
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Buddy Bazal Farm. Hey, thank you so much for rolling down the river with us tonight while we sit around and play all your favorite Real Country songs right here in one place, like Mel McDaniel having a Louisiana Saturday night on Real Country.

0: Kenny Chesney, take her home on Real Country. Body Bazal Farwell. Guys, have you heard of the girlfriend effect? It's a theory that men become more attractive to others after getting into a relationship with a woman. 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

0: Ronnie Millsap back on my mind again on Real Country. Body Bazelle Farble praise pays. In a French study, men who gave women a simple compliment before asking the ladies out were 16% more likely to land a date than guys who went straight for the kill. Why should you flatter her first? Well, it comes down to a basic desire to be complimented. Most women work hard to look good, and when they know that you appreciate their beauty, it makes them want to know more about you. More of your favorite old country songs are coming up right around the quarter for you from Reba McEntire, Does He Love You, Hardy, favorite country song, and more of your favorites are all coming up next on Real Country.
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5: Chance for isolated rain showers tonight. Otherwise, mainly cloudy skies expected. Lows dip down to about 52. Northwest winds 5 to 10 miles per hour. Sunshine mixed with clouds at times. Tomorrow, slight chance for isolated rain showers. Highs around 75. Lows around 55. Tomorrow night, partly cloudy skies. Currently, it's 66 degrees. I'm staff meteorologist Jennifer Wojcicki.
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0: Reba McEntire and Linda Davis, Does He Love You? 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
1: ABC News, I'm Dave Packer. A pair of powerful earthquakes rocking Venezuela. First, a 7.2 magnitude quake, followed just seconds later by a 7.5.
2: There are videos of collapsed buildings in Venezuela's capital city of Caracas as emergency crews help to get the injured to the hospital.
1: ABC's Melissa Adan. President Trump's closed-door meeting with senators today devolving into chaos when he held up a bipartisan housing affordability bill to press for his signature voting security legislation. This is a federal judge today permanently blocked Trump's executive order that would require proof of citizenship to register to vote, something that the president's bill would require. Still unclear whether Iran will allow nuclear inspectors. President Trump says Iran agreed to it, but Iranian officials say that's not the case. And President Trump tonight kicking off the Great American State Fair as part of the celebrations for America's 250th birthday after many of the artists initially billed for the event backed out. This is ABC News. The death toll is rising in Europe. It's being blamed on a record-setting heat wave.
3: In France, it was the hottest day on record. Icons of Paris, the Eiffel Tower and the Louvre had to close early to keep tourists safe. With hundreds of schools closed and trains cancelled, crowds are flocking to lakes and rivers to beat the heat. But that's caused a surge in drowning deaths. And in Europe, AC is not that common.
4: I haven't stopped sweating since the second I woke up this morning.
5: You're just living on fans.
3: Experts warn of a dangerous heat dome looming over continental Europe.
1: ABC's James Longman. A proposed class action lawsuit is accusing gas stations in California of using artificial intelligence software to elicit

0: chance for isolated rain showers tonight. Otherwise, mainly cloudy skies expected. Lows dip down to about 52. Northwest winds 5 to 10 miles per hour. Sunshine mixed with clouds at times. Tomorrow, slight chance for isolated rain showers. Highs around 75. Lows around 55. Tomorrow night, partly cloudy skies. Right now, it's 64 degrees. I'm staff meteorologist Jennifer Wojcicki.
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Chris Stapleton and Millionaire on your Real Country Wednesday nights. My name is Al Farb. Hey, thank you so much for spending your evening with us while we pay you back with all your favorite Real Country songs right here in one place, like Sammy Kershaw and She Don't Know She's Beautiful right now on Real Country.

0: Justin Moore and Time's Ticking on your Real Country Wednesday nights. My name is Al Farvel. Soccer players use their heads, and that's a problem. Researchers at Albert Einstein College of Medicine have shown that soccer players who frequently head the ball have brain abnormalities resembling those found in patients with a concussion. 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

0: Anne Murray and a little good news on your Real Country Wednesday night. My name is Al Farbel. How long do you spend doing laundry every week? Well, the average four-person household creates about 7 to 10 hours per week of doing laundry. And that doesn't even include taking and picking up clothes from the dry cleaners either. 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Luke Bryan, Country Song Came On, and more next right here on Real Country.
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4: Lows around 52. Tonight, under mainly cloudy skies, northwest winds around 5 miles per hour. Sunshine mixed with clouds at times. Tomorrow, slight chance for isolated rain showers. Daytime high is approaching 75. Partly cloudy. Tomorrow night, lows level off around 55. Slight chance of rain showers Friday and Saturday. Right now, 64. I'm staff meteorologist Jennifer Wojcicki.
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1: ABC News, I'm Dave Packer. After what's been described as a shouting match between President Trump and Republican Senator Bill Cassidy on Capitol Hill today over the War Powers Resolution that Cassidy voted for, the senator's office says that Cassidy was later briefed on the Iran war in the White House Situation Room. In Venezuela, a desperate rescue effort at this hour to find survivors in the rubble of collapsed buildings in Venezuela's capital city, Caracas, after back-to-back powerful earthquakes, a 7.2 magnitude, then a 7.5. The 42-day quarantine has come to an end for the 18 American passengers who were exposed to the Honda virus on board the MV Hondius. Six of them spent their entire quarantine period at the National Quarantine Unit in Nebraska. Jake Rosmarin was one of them.
2: And then I would also try to get out for fresh air for a few minutes. After that, I would go back to my room, shower, and I would lay in bed all day and just sleep and cry.
1: This is ABC News. A 12-year-old boy, an American boy, hurt by a shark in the Bahamas. It's been 1 year since a condo collapsed near Miami.
3: Gonzalo Torre, David Epstein.
4: The names of the 98 people who died when their home crumbled around them were read aloud as residents and first responders came together again.
5: No one really expected something like this to happen, and the most that we can do is focus on the future, on things that we can do so that nothing like this ever happens again.
4: Devin Gonzalez lived in the Champlain Towers and survived the collapse. Her father did not. Jim Ryan, ABC News.
1: The Federal Reserve says all 32 of the nation's biggest banks passed its annual stress test. It assesses whether bank capital levels would stay robust enough if there are projected losses amid economic conditions like high unemployment and a falling gross domestic product. Lawmakers gathered on Capitol Hill to dedicate an America 250 time capsule that'll be buried in Philadelphia on July 4th. Dave Packer, ABC News.
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Eddie Raven's got Mexico on your Real Country Wednesday night. Buddy Bazal Farb, thank you so much for having us while we have you with all of your favorite Real Country songs like Katie Chesty and How Forever Feels right now on Real Country.

0: Scotty McCreery and Damn Straight on your Real Country Wednesday night. 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

0: Riley Green and Ella Langley, Don't Mind If I Do, on your Real Country Wednesday night. My name is Al Farvel. Here's a scary thought for anybody who commutes by car. Half of your body will end up looking older than the other half. The side windows of a car let in the most UV light, say scientists. What the problem is, because automakers add the most protective material to windshields and skimp on the side windows. Since UV light ages skin, you'll end up with older looking skin on your left side unless you use sunscreen every time you're behind the wheel. More of your favorite real country songs are coming up right around the corner for you from Brady Travis, Deeper Than the Holler, Montgomery Gentry, Where I Come From, and more of your favorites are all coming up next right here on Real Country.
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7: Lows around 52. Tonight, under mainly cloudy skies, northwest winds around 5 miles per hour. Sunshine mixed with clouds at times. Tomorrow, slight chance for isolated rain showers. Daytime high is approaching 75. Partly cloudy. Tomorrow night, lows level off around 55. Slight chance of rain showers Friday and Saturday. Right now, 60. I'm staff meteorologist Jennifer Wojcicki.
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0: Randy Travis, Deeper Than the Holler on Real Country. 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
1: ABC News, I'm Dave Packer. Two earthquakes measuring 7.1 and 7.5 hit Venezuela tonight. Collapsing buildings in the capital, Caracas. Rescue efforts are underway. Angst over a bipartisan housing affordability bill that the president did not sign, and the Iran War Powers Resolution that was passed with the help of some Senate Republicans. It turned into a shouting match on the Hill between GOP Senator Bill Cassidy and President Trump today. Cassidy later.
2: And so I make no apologies for standing up to the president, if you will, trying to demand that more information be shared with the Senate and more information be shared with the American people. I make no apologies for that.
1: 1 week since a cold storage warehouse fire began in California's Boyle Heights, the Los Angeles Fire Department says that the fire has been knocked down. Meanwhile, in Allentown, Pennsylvania, firefighters there are now battling a massive fire at a commercial building. This is ABC News. Gasoline prices have decreased an average of 49 cents a gallon in the last month as Iran tensions eased. The Texas summer camp, where 25 children and two counselors died in last year's July 4th floods, has filed for bankruptcy.
3: In documents filed with the U.S. Bankruptcy Court in Houston, the owners of Camp Mystic list assets of about $500,000 and debts that top $10 million. The facility is also named in lawsuits filed by families of the flood victims. The filing comes less than a week after state investigators found deficiencies in the camp's emergency and evacuation plans before catastrophic flooding struck last July 4th. Jim Ryan, ABC News.
1: Owners of a Texas preserve are hoping to spot Gracie, a three-year-old giraffe who's been missing for nearly 2 weeks. Cedar Hollow Ranch says Gracie wandered into a part of the preserve that other giraffes previously avoided. Residents in the rural area have been asked to be on the lookout. Dave Packer, ABC News.
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6: Mainly cloudy skies expected overnight with lows around 52. Northwesterly winds around 5 miles per hour. Sunshine mixed with clouds at times. Thursday, slight chance for isolated showers. Daytime highs approaching 75. Lows level off around 55. Thursday night, partly cloudy skies. Right now, it's 60 degrees. I'm staff meteorologist Jennifer Wojcicki.
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0: You know, that might be my personal favorite from Tracy Lawrence. Paint Me a Birmingham, right here in real country. Hi there, I'm Tammy Lively. Here's one from George Jones.
1: Well, you tell me how she was when you once knew her. How she played her games with many, many men. And you tell me that you don't think I'd be with her.

That's Drew Baldridge. She's somebody's daughter right here in Real Country. Hi there, I'm Tammy Lively. Thanks for joining me. We've got some great music for you this hour. Going to get to some Gene Watson, a little Brad Paisley and Alison Krauss, even Mark Chestnut. He's coming up next.

0: That's Lynn Anderson with Rose Garden right here in Real Country. You know, they say optimism pays. There's a new study out of Harvard that says that if you are optimistic, you can lower your risk of dementia. So get out there and be hopeful in life. It's good for your mood and it's good for your brain.
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7: Mainly cloudy skies expected overnight with lows around 52. Northwesterly winds around 5 miles per hour. Sunshine mixed with clouds at times. Thursday, slight chance for isolated showers. Daytime highs approaching 75. Lows level off around 55. Thursday night, partly cloudy skies. Right now, it's 60 degrees. I'm staff meteorologist Jennifer Wojcicki.
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0: Aaron Tippin, ain't nothing wrong with the radio right here in real country. Okay, girls, listen up. This is going to surprise you. There's a new poll out at AskMen.com, and they ask, what's the most important trait that makes a woman a keeper? Men say that loyalty is the number one thing, followed by a sense of caring or nurturing. Coming in third, sense of humor and intelligence. So maybe not what you thought, huh, ladies?
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1: ABC News, I'm Dave Packer. Two earthquakes measuring 7.2 and 7.5 hit Venezuela Wednesday night, collapsing buildings in the capital, Caracas. Rescue efforts are underway. President Trump backing off at the last minute, not signing the bipartisan Housing Act passed by Congress, designed to bring down the cost of housing, saying Congress first needs to sign the Save America Act, which requires photo ID to vote. And President Trump visiting senators on Capitol Hill Wednesday turned into a shouting match. The president miffed about four Republicans who broke ranks to vote for a war powers resolution on Iran. Senator Bill Cassidy was one of them.
2: The American people need to know more than we are being told. The Senate needs to know. And it does not appear, although I don't know for sure, that the course of this is going the way that we were told.
1: The Justice Department announcing one of its biggest health care fraud crackdowns ever. It involves more than 450 people and $6 billion in alleged scams. This is ABC News. Another round of severe storms expected across the plains Thursday as millions cope with dangerous flooding and fire risk. The Los Angeles Fire Department says a blaze that erupted on top of a cold storage warehouse last week is finally out. It's believed to have started on the solar panels. It's a tall order. Some residents of Texas Hill Country are being asked to keep an eye out for an escaped giraffe.
3: Gracie had just arrived at a privately owned preserve, Cedar Hollow Ranch, about 100 miles west of San Antonio, a month earlier. She's 3 years old. The owner, Vic Jones, says Gracie wandered into an area the other giraffes had previously avoided and ended up on the wrong side of the gate. The missing giraffe was reported to the Real County Sheriff's Office to put people on alert. Jones says the search area is extremely remote and the likelihood of Gracie encountering any humans is low.
1: ABC's Chuck Severson. The NHL taking the first step toward expansion in Texas, agreeing to terms with billionaire Dan Friedkin to explore a possible franchise in Houston or Austin. Dave Packer, ABC News.
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6: Country weather. Mainly cloudy skies expected overnight with lows around 52. Northwesterly winds around 5 miles per hour. Sunshine mixed with clouds at times. Thursday, slight chance for isolated showers. Daytime highs approaching 75. Lows level off around 55. Thursday night, partly cloudy skies. Right now, it's 59 degrees. I'm staff meteorologist Jennifer Wojcicki.
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That's Luke Combs doing a cover of one of his all-time favorite songs, Fast Car, from Tracy Chapman. How you doing? I'm Tammy Lively. Here's Tim McGraw in Real Country.

0: Jason Aldean, who's going out on a Double Down tour with Luke Bryan. They're going to be hitting a lot of stadiums across the country. I'm Tammy. Keep it here. David Lee Murphy's coming up, and we've got some Alabama coming your way in minutes.
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0: That's Johnny Lee right here in Real Country. Well, listen, if you love K-pop Demon Hunters and Shark Week, boy, do I have news for you. Coming up Friday night on the Discovery Channel, Shark Week kicks off at 8 o'clock with a special called K-pop Shark Heroes. I don't know what one has to do with the other. I guess we'll wait and see Friday night.
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5: 54 overnight under partly cloudy skies, north winds around 5 miles per hour. Highs level off around 75 Thursday. Lows around 55 Thursday night, partly cloudy skies. Mid-70s Friday with a slight chance of rain showers. Turning warmer Saturday with highs in the upper 70s. Showers continue. Currently, it's 58 degrees. I'm staff meteorologist Jennifer Vujicki.
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down to Georgia, he was looking for a soul to steal. He was in a bind because he was way behind and he was willing to make a deal. When he came across this young man sawing on a fiddle and playing it hot, and the devil jumped up on a hickory stump and said, "Boy, let me tell you what. I guess you didn't know it, but I'm a fiddle player too. And if you'd care to take a dare, I'll make a bet with you. Now you play pretty good fiddle, boy, but give the devil his due. I bet a fiddle of gold against your soul, cause I think I'm better than you." The boy said, "My name's Johnny, and it might be a sin, but I'll take your bet, you're gonna regret it.

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And he laid that golden fiddle on the ground at Johnny's feet. Johnny said, "Devil, just come on back if you ever want to try again. 'Cause I told you once, you son of a gun, I'm

0: Charlie Daniels Band, The Devil Went Down to Georgia, right here in Real Country. Hey, have you all seen that video of the guy in Illinois? He was in Effingham, Illinois last week when those tornadoes came through. He's filming inside of his home, and all of a sudden you see the lights go out, and then in a shot that's just a few seconds later, nothing but sky. I mean, his home is gone, and this man survived. If you haven't seen it, make sure you just Google Effingham tornado. It'll come up.
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1: ABC News, I'm Dave Packer. Rescue workers are searching for victims who may be trapped in a collapsed building in Caracas following twin powerful earthquakes. At least 32 people are reported dead and at least 700 injured. After President Trump's surprise announcement Wednesday that he would not sign the 21st Century Road to Housing Act as planned, he met with Senate Republicans in a luncheon that turned into a shouting match. The targets of his ire, four Republicans who voted for an Iran War Powers Resolution, Senator Bill Cassidy was on the receiving end and gave some back.
2: You have not told the American people what's going on. It was supposed to last 4 weeks. It's lasted 4 months. Our original objectives have not been achieved. And I want to know what's going on.
1: Bed Bath & Beyond is on the comeback trail 3 years after filing for bankruptcy. And if you've held on to one of the company's infamous blue coupons, the chain says it will still honor them. This is ABC News. Tens of millions in Western and Southern Europe are facing dangerous conditions as a life-threatening heat wave continues. ABC Chief International Correspondent James Longman reports from Europe, where Tuesday was
3: France's hottest day on record. Iconic sites like the Eiffel Tower and the Louvre had to close early. Here in the UK, we could reach the highest ever daily June temperature. Hundreds of schools have closed or shortened hours. Rail services have also reduced. And across Europe, drowning deaths have soared as people try to cool off in rivers and lakes. Six people have died in Germany over the weekend and 40 across France in just the past week. Temperatures here are projected to remain around 100 degrees through the end of the week.
1: Startup Catalyst Space is teaming up with NASA to try and rescue NASA's Swift Space Telescope. Swift's orbit is decaying, which could send it into Earth's atmosphere where it would burn up. Catalyst's robotic spacecraft Link will push Swift into a more stable orbit where it can continue its mission for another 10 years. Dave Packer, ABC News.
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6: Real Country Weather. 54 overnight under partly cloudy skies, north winds around 5 miles per hour. Highs level off around 75 Thursday. Lows around 55 Thursday night, partly cloudy skies. Mid-70s Friday with a slight chance of rain showers. Turning warmer Saturday with highs in the upper 70s, showers continue. Currently, it's 58 degrees. I'm Staff Meteorologist Jennifer Wojcicki.
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0: Ah, great song from Brad Paisley. We danced right here in Real Country. Hey, you know, these days when everything is so expensive, it's hard to find anything getting cheaper. So let's give some props to Dollar General. Looks like they're reducing prices on over 2,000 items to just a dollar or less.
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0: Cody Johnson. That one's called The Fall, right here in Real Country. You know, loneliness is a real problem in America, especially with an aging population. But experts say if you're feeling lonely, you should head outside. Being alone outdoors strengthens your feelings of connection, and that's according to new research. They say being active in nature can reduce loneliness because it fulfills a very deep human desire to belong, not only to social groups, but also to the natural world.
1: $5,000. That's the average amount of money people in the U.S. are now spending on gas in a year. $5,000. 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
7: 54 overnight under partly cloudy skies. North winds around 5 miles per hour. Highs level off around 75 Thursday. Lows around 55 Thursday night, partly cloudy skies. Mid-70s Friday with a slight chance of rain showers. Turning warmer Saturday with highs in the upper 70s. Showers continue. Right now, 56. I'm staff meteorologist Jennifer Vujcicki.
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0: Mel McDaniel, stand up right here in real country. I'm Tammy. Could you live somewhere where it was daylight all the time? You know, even just for a little while. The midnight sun is a real thing. It's a natural phenomenon. It occurs right now, and it lasts for several weeks. As a matter of fact, in Barrow, Alaska, I guess the sun doesn't set there for 2.5 months. I don't know if I could do that. I'd get a lot of yard work done, though. 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
1: ABC News, I'm Dave Packer. Two earthquakes measuring 7.2 and 7.5 hit Venezuela Wednesday night, collapsing buildings in the capital, Caracas. Rescue efforts are underway. President Trump backing off at the last minute, not signing the bipartisan Housing Act passed by Congress, designed to bring down the cost of housing, saying Congress first needs to sign the Save America Act, which requires photo ID to vote. And President Trump visiting senators on Capitol Hill Wednesday turned into a shouting match. The president miffed about four Republicans who broke ranks to vote for a war powers resolution on Iran. Senator Bill Cassidy was one of them.
2: The American people need to know more than we are being told. The Senate needs to know. And it does not appear, although I don't know for sure, that the course of this is going the way that we were told.
1: The Justice Department announcing one of its biggest health care fraud crackdowns ever. It involves more than 450 people and $6 billion in alleged scams. This is ABC News. Another round of severe storms expected across the plains Thursday as millions cope with dangerous flooding and fire risk. The Los Angeles Fire Department says a blaze that erupted on top of a cold storage warehouse last week is finally out. It's believed to have started on the solar panels. It's a tall order. Some residents of Texas Hill Country are being asked to keep an eye out for an escaped giraffe.
3: Gracie had just arrived at a privately owned preserve, Cedar Hollow Ranch, about 100 miles west of San Antonio a month earlier. She's 3 years old. The owner, Vic Jones, says Gracie wandered into an area the other giraffes had previously avoided and ended up on the wrong side of the gate. The missing giraffe was reported to the Real County Sheriff's Office to put people on alert. Jones says the search area is extremely remote and the likelihood of Gracie encountering any humans is low.
1: ABC's Chuck Severson. The NHL taking the first step toward expansion in Texas, agreeing to terms with billionaire Dan Friedkin to explore a possible franchise in Houston or Austin. Dave Packer, ABC News.
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6: Country weather. Partly cloudy overnight with a low of 54. Winds out of the north around 5 miles per hour. Highs around 75 Thursday. Lows level off around 55 Thursday night. Partly cloudy skies. Slight chance for showers Friday and Saturday. 75 Friday. 80 Saturday. Right now, 56. I'm staff meteorologist Jennifer Wojcicki.
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You're in Real Country with Mary Chapin Carpenter, feeling lucky. How you doing? I'm Tammy Lively. Hope you're having a good morning. Here's one from the King himself. It's George Strait in Real Country.

Keith Urban right here in Real Country. He's got a new album out. It's called Flow State. It's a cover of yacht rock tunes, but there is one original song that he did in there with Michael McDonald of the Doobie Brothers. Check it out.

0: me country. That's Jason Aldean, Let Your Boys Be Country, right here in Real Country. Hey, listen, if you want your kids to build their brains over the summer, challenge them. Ask them to brush their teeth with their left hand if they're right-handed, or jog backwards, or just do anything else that forces you to deviate from your daily pattern. They say you'll stimulate new parts of your brain and encourage it to make new connections.
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4: Cloudy overnight with a low of 54. Winds out of the north around 5 miles per hour. Highs around 75 Thursday. Lows level off around 55 Thursday night. Partly cloudy skies. Slight chance for showers Friday and Saturday. 75 Friday, 80 Saturday. Right now it's 54 degrees. I'm staff meteorologist Jennifer Vujicic.
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0: Chicken Fried, the Zac Brown Band, right here in Real Country. Mmm, that sounds good, especially with the 4th of July just around the corner. Yum. Hey, are you using a loofah in the shower? 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Gonna do some Alabama. 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
1: ABC News, I'm Dave Packer. Rescue workers are searching for victims who may be trapped in a collapsed building in Caracas following twin powerful earthquakes. At least 32 people are reported dead and at least 700 injured. After President Trump's surprise announcement Wednesday that he would not sign the 21st Century Road to Housing Act as planned, he met with Senate Republicans in a luncheon that turned into a shouting match. The targets of his ire, four Republicans who voted for an Iran War Powers Resolution, Senator Bill Cassidy was on the receiving end and gave some back.
2: You have not told the American people what's going on. It was supposed to last 4 weeks. It's lasted 4 months. Our original objectives have not been achieved. And I want to know what's going on.
1: Bed Bath & Beyond is on the comeback trail 3 years after filing for bankruptcy. And if you've held on to one of the company's infamous blue coupons, the chain says it will still honor them. This is ABC News. Firefighters in Sanford, Maine rescued a person stuck high up in a garbage truck after they fell asleep in a dumpster. A woman seen stealing a blue and orange decorated Knicks trash can is giving it back.
3: On the day of the Knicks parade, the woman unceremoniously dumped an overflowing public waste basket onto the sidewalk, grabbed both ends, and walked off. Her employer, J.P. Morgan Chase, says she's no longer with the company. The bank did not say what her job was, but added she was not attending the parade in an official capacity. The sanitation department issued her two summonses, $75 for littering and $100 for impeding operations. The woman returned the trash can, and City Sanitation posted a photo of it with the caption, "Home sweet home."
1: ABC's Aaron Katursky. What's as big as Jupiter but lighter than cotton candy? A pair of giant planets that astronomers recently discovered some 1,100 light years away. They're the biggest exoplanets found to have less density than cotton candy, making them the largest known planets of their size. Dave Packer, ABC News.
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6: Country weather. Partly cloudy overnight with a low of 54. Winds out of the north around 5 miles per hour. Highs around 75 Thursday. Lows level off around 55 Thursday night. Partly cloudy skies. Slight chance for showers Friday and Saturday. 75 Friday, 80 Saturday. Right now, it's 54 degrees. I'm staff meteorologist Jennifer Wojcicki.
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That was such a great video with Brad Paisley and Andy Griffith waiting on a woman right here in Real Country. Hi there, I'm Tammy Lively. We're going to keep things rolling with Charlie Pride.

That's George Burge right here in Real Country. I see there's a new report out on occupations with the highest divorce rates. I don't think cowboys ended up on the list, but it has good news if you're an IT worker or a software developer, but some bad news if you're a telemarketer or a bus driver.

How old do you think I am? He said. I said, well, I didn't know. He said, I turned 65 about 11 months ago. I was sitting

said, women think about themselves when menfolk ain't around. 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He said, I tried it all when I was young and in my natural prime. Now it's old dogs and children and watermelon wine.

0: Tom T. Hall, Old Dogs, Children, and Watermelon Wine, right here in Real Country. You know, there's a new study out, a major study, that said they found no evidence that any amount of drinking improves your health. They say it's quite the opposite. Even a moderate amount of drinking carries big risks. Remember when a glass of wine a day was going to be good for you? I wish they'd make up their minds.
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7: Partly cloudy overnight with lows around 53. North winds around 5 miles per hour. Thursday, 75. Lows dip down to about 55. Thursday night, partly cloudy. Cloudy skies expected Friday with a high of 75. 81, slight chance of rain showers Saturday. Right now, it's 53 degrees. I'm staff meteorologist Jennifer Wojcicki.
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0: That's Garth Brooks right here in Real Country. Hey, listen, if you're going to the beach this weekend with the kiddos and you had the power to ban one thing, what would it be? Because they polled a bunch of women recently and asked them, what would they like to ban? Smokers were at the top of the list. That was followed by screaming kids and people in unflattering suits. And when we say people in unflattering suits, we mean Speedo.
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1: ABC News, I'm Dave Packer. Two earthquakes measuring 7.2 and 7.5 hit Venezuela Wednesday night, collapsing buildings in the capital, Caracas. Rescue efforts are underway. President Trump backing off at the last minute, not signing the bipartisan Housing Act passed by Congress, designed to bring down the cost of housing, saying Congress first needs to sign the Save America Act, which requires photo ID to vote. And President Trump visiting senators on Capitol Hill Wednesday turned into a shouting match. The president miffed about four Republicans who broke ranks to vote for a war powers resolution on Iran. Senator Bill Cassidy was one of them.
2: The American people need to know more than we are being told. The Senate needs to know. And it does not appear, although I don't know for sure, that the course of this is going the way that we were told.
1: The Justice Department announcing one of its biggest health care fraud crackdowns ever. It involves more than 450 people and $6 billion in alleged scams. This is ABC News. Another round of severe storms expected across the plains Thursday as millions cope with dangerous flooding and fire risk. The Los Angeles Fire Department says a blaze that erupted on top of a cold storage warehouse last week is finally out. It's believed to have started on the solar panels. It's a tall order. Some residents of Texas Hill Country are being asked to keep an eye out for an escaped giraffe.
3: Gracie had just arrived at a privately owned preserve, Cedar Hollow Ranch, about 100 miles west of San Antonio, a month earlier. She's 3 years old. The owner, Vic Jones, says Gracie wandered into an area the other giraffes had previously avoided and ended up on the wrong side of the gate. The missing giraffe was reported to the Real County Sheriff's Office to put people on alert. Jones says the search area is extremely remote and the likelihood of Gracie encountering any humans is low.
1: ABC's Chuck Severson. The NHL taking the first step toward expansion in Texas, agreeing to terms with billionaire Dan Friedkin to explore a possible franchise in Houston or Austin. Dave Packer, ABC News.
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6: Partly cloudy overnight with lows around 53. North winds around 5 miles per hour. Thursday, 75. Lows dip down to about 55. Thursday night, partly cloudy. Cloudy skies expected Friday with a high of 75. 81, slight chance of rain showers Saturday. Currently, it's 55 degrees. I'm staff meteorologist Jennifer Wojcicki.
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That's Luke Bryan right here in Real Country. I was talking to my buddy Preston Brust the other day from Low Cash, and he said that Luke Bryan has one of their songs on his new album that'll be coming out. The song's called Praying by the Rules. Can't wait to hear it. Here's one from George Strait right here in Real Country.

That's Justin Moore right here in Real Country. Hey, we've got some great music on the way. We're going to do some Kenny Chesney, Ronnie Millsap, even some Leanne Womack coming up. I saw the other day she had a little collaboration with Parker McCollum. I can't wait to hear that. They're all on the way in Real Country.

she came to see him one last time. Oh, and we all wondered if she would. And it kept running through my mind. This time, he's over her for good.

0: Classic George Jones. Man, that gets me every time in all the feels. He stopped loving her today right here in Real Country, where we've got more great classics on the way. We've still got a little bit of time together yet this morning. Stick around for Waylon Jennings, and we'll get to some Jordan Davis next.
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4: Cloudy overnight with lows around 53. North winds around 5 miles per hour. Thursday, 75. Lows dip down to about 55. Thursday night, partly cloudy. Cloudy skies expected Friday with a high of 75. 81, slight chance of rain showers Saturday. Right now, 53. I'm staff meteorologist Jennifer Wojcicki.
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0: Here's a classic from the one and only Waylon Jennings right here in Real Country. His son, Scooter, has been preserving his legacy, releasing some never-before-heard music. You might want to check that out. Time for me to get. I'll see you back here tomorrow morning. Remember, when you're out and about, be kind to one another.
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1: ABC News, I'm Sherry Preston. A pair of earthquakes rocking Venezuela, killing at least 32 people, injuring hundreds.
2: Devastating images coming in from Venezuela following a massive earthquake that struck while many were home celebrating a public holiday. There are videos of collapsed buildings in Venezuela's capital city of Caracas as emergency crews helped to get the injured to the hospital. The U.S. Geological Survey saying the epicenter was located along the country's Caribbean coast.
1: ABC's Melissa Adan, President Trump posting the U.S. is standing by, ready to help. Quakes also in Northern California and Japan. Scientists say they are not related. The president meeting with Republican senators on Capitol Hill Wednesday. Those who were there say he got into a shouting match with Senator Bill Cassidy over the Iran war. Then Cassidy, who later got a private briefing on the war in the Situation Room, went on to change his vote on the War Powers Resolution, which would have required congressional approval for any further conflict. This is ABC News. Due in court today, an NFL star accused of holding three men at gunpoint. Lions cornerback Terrion Arnold is facing robbery and kidnapping charges. A New York Knicks fan who really wanted a memento after the team won the title has now lost her job over it, over a custom-painted New York City trash bin. Here's ABC's Aaron Katursky.
3: On the day of the Knicks parade, the woman unceremoniously dumped an overflowing public waste basket onto the sidewalk, grabbed both ends, and walked off. Her employer, J.P. Morgan Chase, says she's no longer with the company. The bank did not say what her job was, but added she was not attending the parade in an official capacity. The sanitation department issued her two summonses, $75 for littering and $100 for impeding operations. The woman returned the trash can and city sanitation posted a photo of it with the caption, "Home sweet home."
1: Team Scotland has brought some soccer history to the World Cup, the team bringing along what may be the world's oldest soccer ball, believed to be dated back to the 16th century. I'm Sherry Preston, ABC News.
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6: Country weather. 75 today, under partly cloudy skies, northeast winds 5 to 10 miles per hour. Tonight, 55. Highs around 75, tomorrow, overcast skies. Turning warmer Saturday and Sunday, with highs from the low 80s to the upper 80s. Slight chance for showers Saturday, chance for storms on Sunday. Right now, 53. I'm staff meteorologist Jennifer Wojcicki.
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I'm a country boy, I got a four-wheel drive. Climb in my bed, I'll take you for a ride. Up city streets, down winding roads.

There's Alan Jackson on Real Country. His final concert is this weekend in Nashville at the Nissan Stadium. And it's going to be recorded and then broadcast later this year by NBC and Peacock. Thank goodness, because a lot of us aren't going to be able to make it to Nashville to see that one, which promises to be epic. Everybody in country music is going to be there, including George Strait, Lainey Wilson, and others.

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And after 7 days she got to looking so much better, I asked her if she'd like to run away.

0: Real Country with Riley Green and Ella Langley. Well, there's a good chance you're watching too much news. 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
3: Today, under partly cloudy skies, northeast winds 5 to 10 miles per hour. Tonight, 55. Highs around 75. Tomorrow, overcast skies. Turning warmer Saturday and Sunday with highs from the low 80s to the upper 80s. Slight chance for showers Saturday, chance for storms on Sunday. Right now, 53. I'm staff meteorologist Jennifer Wojcicki.
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8: Mark Dorenkamp with Agribusiness News on Brownfield. The Vice President of Public Affairs with the Mosaic Company, Ben Pratt, says disruptions in the Strait of Hormuz have caused sulfur prices to nearly triple in the past year, resulting in production cutbacks among most phosphate fertilizer producers.
9: There's roughly 75 million tons of demand in the world, and the big producers and small producers altogether usually make right about at that number. So any disruption will be felt.
8: History is not on the side of higher corn prices. University of Minnesota Extension grain market economist Ed Ussett says he recently analyzed the behavior of corn futures in late spring and early summer going back to 1990.
10: And what we've seen is like a 12 to 14% price decline from the May high in December corn to the June low.
8: And the U.S. Energy Information Administration says ethanol production averaged 1,090,000 barrels per day, 12,000 less than the previous week. Mark Dorenkamp, Brownfield.
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0: It's Real Country, and there's Hank Jr. and Buzz here. Shenandoah is coming up, and Randy Travis, too, as we kick off another hour of Real Country next.
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1: 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Many producers across the Corn Belt have dealt with widespread damage so far this growing season due to severe storm systems. On this episode, a crop insurance agent in southwestern Iowa says producers impacted by storms should focus first on documenting losses and contacting their agent. More coming up.
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1: Caleb Tillman is with United Group Insurance in Shenandoah and Red Oak, Iowa. He tells Brownfield a June 11 storm system brought tornadoes, hail, and torrential rain that caused widespread damage in his area.
4: Definitely one of the first things you want to do is when you notice the damage, reach out to your insurance agent, start talking to them. Have them, you know, go over and discuss with you what needs to be done next, whether or not you need to turn in a claim, what your coverage levels are, what you got coverage for. Early on in the year like this, there is still a possibility sometimes for replant and that sort of thing. So it is always good to reach out to them and see what next steps you need to take. Definitely after reaching out to the agent will, if you do turn in a claim, the agent will have the claim turned in, and then you will be getting reached out to by an adjuster. You know, stuff like this, your agents don't have any say in, you know, how that is determined, what the damage is and whatnot. And a lot of times, depending, you know, these tornadoes, the hailstorms, adjusters will be notified and then often take several days before they come take a look to assess the damage, or maybe they'll come out and come back and compare. It's not necessarily so much that the insured needs to do any documentation, but it definitely doesn't hurt if they want to do that on their own as well.
1: Tillman says farmers should notify their agent if they intend to replant impacted fields.
4: That way they can get the adjuster notified. Oftentimes, you know, guys will decide they're going to replant. Especially a year like this year, it's been wet, and they'll go get everything, replant, and then notify their agent. And that's not insured. That's not covered. You have to get approval to go replant to recoup that loss there. So definitely first thing, reach out to your agent, get that in the works. The adjusters can get, you know, all the stuff moving forward. They can come out and take a look. There's potential to do a self-cert if it's a small enough claim, you know, a few enough acres. So reach out to your agent before you go plant, or else you could be, you know, eating that cost on your own. You know, I have this job. I have farm myself too. There is a lot of all those factors. Everything is incredibly stressful. It's very, you know, tight margins on everything right now.
1: Tillman says it's important to note that if a claim is filed, timing can vary from farm to farm. I'm Brent Barnett with Managing for Profit on Brownfield.
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real country. We can all look forward to new Randy Travis music coming up later this year. It's all music that he recorded before he had his stroke. So it's going to be vintage Randy, and that should be out before the end of the year.

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1: ABC News, I'm Sherry Preston. Two strong earthquakes hammering Venezuela within seconds of each other. That's what it sounded like when the first hit the airport. The first quake, 7.2. The second, even stronger, magnitude 7.5. Venezuela's president just announcing the death toll has leapt to at least 164 people. Nearly 1,000 are hurt, and both those numbers are expected to go up. Tensions running hot in Washington, D.C. after President Trump went into a meeting with Senate Republicans, including some who had voted in favor of a war powers resolution. One of them, Louisiana Senator Bill Cassidy. ABC's Karen Hua in Washington.
2: Cassidy, who recently lost his reelection bid, admits losing his temper.
3: I'm not going to be bullied. I'm trying to get answers for the American people.
2: The meeting was held after Trump abruptly canceled plans to sign a bipartisan affordable housing bill.
1: Europe still slammed by deadly heat. Paris saw daytime temperatures over 100. This is ABC News. Terrifying moments on board an Air Canada flight from New Jersey as the pilot suffered a medical episode in midair.
4: Pilot is incapacitated. Aircraft is being flown by the co-pilot.
5: It all started when the plane suddenly swerved. The pilot experiencing what witnesses describe as a seizure that lasted 40 minutes, though a diagnosis has not been confirmed. Passengers jumping in to help after they say a flight attendant dragged the pilot out of the cockpit into the aisle, trying to restrain him. The co-pilot taking over. The flight headed to Nova Scotia, forced to land in Boston.
1: ABC's Hannah Batah. The AI building boom may be adding to inflation, helping drive up prices and all sorts of things you're trying to buy. The Wall Street Journal says the biggest AI companies have spent $740 billion this year alone on new data centers, increasing demand, driving up prices, especially for computer memory, which in turn is rippling across large parts of the economy. Everything from video games to phones. Sherry Preston, ABC News.
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0: 6:05, 5 minutes past the hour. How you doing? Thursday, June 25th. Thanks for tuning in real early with me, Dave Lee, here on Real Country. I got music on deck from the Gentle Giant, Diamond Rio in the mix, Randy Travis for you as well. Not a bad start to a Thursday morning. KRCQ color radar weather, courtesy of United Community Bank, Perm, Frazee, and Dent. Blue skies at our studios. Real Country weather. Got about halfway here and realized I was going to bring the motorcycle in. A mix of sun and clouds. 75 our day high, northeast winds under 10 miles an hour. Partly cloudy tonight, back down to 55. Those southeast winds steady, 5 to 10. Clouds on your Friday, mid-70s, southeast winds, 5 to 15. Back down to 60 tomorrow night, a cloudy sky. Those southeast winds, 10 to 15 miles an hour. 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
0: A bit of sunshine. Yeah, we're at 54 degrees. Winds currently out of the northeast at 4 miles an hour. Barometer on rise at 29.98 inches. The dew point's at 54. Our relative humidity, 100%. There's a bit of fog on my way into the studios this morning. We go to the almanac. Yesterday's high, 72. The low, 52. Average high and low had about a trace of rain, what, about a tenth of an inch? Average high for this time of the year, 78, our average low, 56. To the trifecta in the record books in 2001, our record high, 100 degrees, 25 years ago. And we go back to 1982 for that record low of 38 degrees. I was a new graduate from high school. How about that? Yeah. All right. Sunrise, it did rise at 5:30. It'll set this evening at 9:21. Sunshine, 54 degrees, northeast breeze at 4 miles an hour. It's 6:08.
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0: 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Randy Travis, Forever Together. Diamond Rio in the mix. Kicked it off with Don Williams. 619, 19 minutes past the hour. Farmers Insurance, James and Jen, Jackson Avenue, Detroit Lakes, bringing us this look at KRCQ Color Radar weather. They have offices in Perm and in Brainerd, the BLA. Yeah, we've got the Detroit Lakes area, the DLA, and then you've got the Brainerd Lakes area, the BLA. And tonight, our daughter Cassandra and the Armadillos playing over there by Nisswa. It's going to be a lot of fun. Thought I was going to make it. Maybe. We'll see. 19 minutes past the hour. Blue skies in our listening area. Real country weather. A mix of sun and clouds for your Thursday. Mid-70s, 75, maybe a little warmer today. A northeast breeze under 10 miles an hour. Cloud or two in the lakes tonight, back down to 55. Southeast winds, 5 to 10. Clouds on your Friday, again, highs in the mid-70s with southeast winds at 5 to 15. Back down to 60 tomorrow night under a cloudy sky, a southeast breeze 10 to 15 miles an hour. Sunshine, we're at 54 degrees, a northeast wind at 4 miles an hour. It is 21 minutes past the hour.
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3: 6:30, State of the News. Students returning to college this fall could see major changes to their federal student loans as new rules take effect July 1st. Rachel Sherlock, Associate Director of Financial Aid at Minnesota State University Mankato, says students who drop below full-time enrollment may have their annual loan eligibility reduced, potentially creating a funding gap for future semesters. New borrowers entering repayment will also have fewer repayment choices, with just a standard payment plan or a new income-based repayment assistance plan available. Sherlock encourages students and borrowers with questions to contact their college's financial aid office or visit studentaid.gov before making enrollment or repayment decisions. The Minnesota Department of Employment and Economic Development says the state's exports fell 8% to $5.8 billion in the first quarter of this year. Officials say the decline was driven almost entirely by a $628 million drop in mineral fuel and oil exports to Canada, a trend that's continued since last year. Strained relationships and key trading partners continues to weigh on the state's export economy. Authorities believe speed was a factor in a fatal single vehicle crash in Duluth Township late Wednesday evening. Police say 24-year-old Xander Hamlin left the roadway, struck a large tree, and spun several times before coming to rest in the road. Despite life-saving efforts, Hamlin died at the scene. Investigators say he was wearing a seatbelt, and alcohol does not appear to have been a factor. Native American entrepreneurs could soon receive additional support under legislation led by Minnesota Congresswoman Kelly Morrison. The House unanimously passed Morrison's bill, which would ensure Native American small business owners have equal access to federal programs, resources, and development opportunities. Morrison says Native American-owned businesses contribute more than $90 billion to the United States economy. The measure now heads to the Senate. And as temperatures climb, Minnesotans heading out for a jog are urged to take extra precautions. U of M sports medicine physician Dr. David Supak says the safest times to run are early in the morning or later in the evening when temps are cooler and the risk of heat illness is lower. He also recommends drinking plenty of water, wearing lightweight, light-colored clothing, and listening to your body. On extremely hot or humid days, Supak says it's smart to move your workout indoors or choose a cross-training activity instead. He says setting realistic goals and sticking to a routine can help runners stay healthy all summer long. And the governor has announced the 2027 fishing opener to be held in Cold Spring, May 14th and 15th. It will be the first time the Central Minnesota community has hosted the event. Anglers will fish Long Lake and the connected Sauk River chain of lakes, known for its lakes, fishing opportunities, and public lands. The governor's fishing opener has been a Minnesota tradition since 1948. Next year's event will mark the 79th opener. 6:34, 26 minutes away from 7 o'clock. That's State of the News, brought to you by Mid-Central Equipment.
4: 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I'm John Perkins with a Brownfield Market Update. 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With MX Series corn by Stein, Stein has yield. Soybeans were down and corn was mostly lower as they both watched development weather. July beans were 8 1/4 lower at 1108 3/4. August was down 70 1/4 at 1116 3/4. July corn is 2¾ lower at 407. September is down 2 at 415¾. Live and feeder cattle were up ahead of widespread direct business. August live is 52 higher at 246.52, and October was up 62 at 240.37. August feeders were 477 higher at 372.92. And hogs ended the session mixed with the USDA's quarterly inventory numbers out Thursday. July was down 37 at 93.85, and August was 52 cents lower at 96.70. John Perkins, Brownfield.
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3: 635 KRCQ Color Radar Weather brought to you by the West Joe's Funeral Home. Nothing on the radar screen. Real country weather. Some sunshine, a cloud or two, 75 or day high, northeast winds under 10 miles an hour. Partly cloudy tonight, 55 is where we bottom out, those southeast winds steady. Cloudy Friday, mid-70s once again, a southeast wind at 5 to 15. Friday night, 60. A cloudy sky, southeast winds 10 to 15. Saturday, a high of 81. Clouds for the most part, a slight chance of some scattered showers late, however slight it is. Those southeast winds at 15 to 20. About a 20% chance of some precip on Saturday. As we speak, sunshine 54 degrees, winds out of the northeast at 4 miles an hour. It's 6:36.
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0: 6:50, Sports in Shorts. After a quiet first round, the Wolves were able to make a couple of selections last night in the second round of the NBA draft. At 33rd overall, they picked Duke guard Isaiah Evans and followed that up with Purdue forward Trey Kaufman Wren at 59th. Overall, that finishes off a busy week for the Timberwolves, who also traded away Julius Randle. In front of a packed crowd at Target Field, the Twins came up short as they fell to the Dodgers 4-3 last night. Byron Buxton, with the tying run on base, struck out to end the ball game as he finished 0-5 on the evening. The featured matchup, the pitching duel, saw Joe Ryan battle Shohei Ohtani. While Ryan went six innings, he gave up four runs, eight hits, and struck out nine and walked just one. The Twins are off today. They return to Target Field to host the Rockies this weekend. Friday night, first pitch, 7:10. His fastball averages about 88. He wasn't drafted out of college. His name doesn't appear on any top 30 list. None of that matters when Aaron Rozek is on the hill. He's been one of the most consistent pitchers for the St. Paul Saints this season. He tossed another gem yesterday against the Louisville Bats. The Saints hung on for a 4-3 win. Rozek allowed a leadoff walk in the first inning and then promptly retired the next 10 hitters. Yeah, he kept the Bats off balance for most of the game in a tight pitcher's duel. Same two teams meet in Game 3 of the six-game set at Louisville Slugger Field today at 5:35. The LPGA Championship begins this morning at Hazeltine Golf Club in Chaska, the second time that Hazeltine has hosted the event after watching Hannah Green win the trophy in 2019. The ladies will be battling for a record $13 million prize. 156 players, a Detroit Lakes native in the mix, yeah, including 24 of the top 25 ranked players are in attendance. All 11 LPGA winners from 2026 are part of the field. Kelly Norton, the world number one, is the heavy favorite, already winning two majors in 2026. First tee time in about 8 minutes, yeah, at 7 a.m., including Detroit Lakes native Kate Smith Stroh. The tournament runs through Sunday. The Lynx trailed by as much as 12 points in the fourth quarter, but surged past the Mystics 78-76, a road win for the Lynx. While the game was tied at halftime, the Mystics outscored the Lynx 18-10 in the third quarter, but Minnesota poured it on in the fourth quarter and got the rematch. Washington beat the Lynx at Target Center this past Sunday. The Lynx take the rematch and improved to 14-4 on the year. Natasha Howard and Olivia Miles had 21 points each. to lead Minnesota while Kayla McBride chipped in 19. Next up, the Lynx travel to Dallas for a Sunday matinee at 1 o'clock from College Park Center. And the NHL draft is coming up tomorrow. The Wild are gearing up for what could be a relatively quiet weekend. Minnesota enters the draft with just 5 picks total. The first round pick went to Vancouver in the Quinn Hughes trade, and their second round pick went to Nashville in a trade for Gustav Nyquist. Their third round pick, 89th overall, I believe they still have that one. Yeah. The NHL is conducting the draft at KeyBank Center in Buffalo, New York. Most teams are not traveling to the draft in person. That includes our front office as they perform duties from the Minnesota Wild offices in St. Paul. The first round gets underway at 6 o'clock Friday night, followed by the rest of the draft on Saturday starting at 10 a.m. And the U of M Minnesota baseball program has learned their conference matchups for the 2020 season. As announced by the Big Ten Conference, the Gophers are set to host Indiana University, the U of South California, the U of Iowa, the University of Oregon, and Michigan State University. Minnesota welcomes the 2026 Big Ten Tournament runner-up Oregon Ducks to Minneapolis for the first time since the West Coast program joined the conference following the 2024 season. The Gophers will also have the opportunity to close out their conference schedule at home against Michigan State. Minnesota will hit the road throughout 2027 to take on the University of Michigan, Purdue University, the University of Washington, Rutgers U, and Northwestern University. The Gophers hosted Michigan, Washington, and Northwestern in 2026. They'll play Purdue and Rutgers for the first time since 2025. Sports in shorts on a Thursday morning. 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
1: ABC News, I'm Sherry Preston. The death toll jumping to at least 164 people after twin earthquakes slam Venezuela. Nearly 1,000 people are hurt, and those numbers could go even higher, says ABC's Stephanie Ramos.
2: Travelers scrambling to escape. Parts of the terminal left looking like a war zone. The airport now closed. Emergency crews digging through the rubble, helping residents to safety.
1: The quakes hitting magnitude 7.2 and 7.5, followed by strong aftershocks. The Senate votes down another war powers resolution after a tense meeting between Senate Republicans and President Trump on Capitol Hill. A Liberian oil tanker has made it safely through the Strait of Hormuz despite threats from Iran. Scary moments in Air Canada flight out of New Jersey, a pilot suffering an apparent seizure and sending the plane jerking violently through the air. Several passengers had to help restrain him. This is ABC News. What's been dubbed the Flamingo Revolution continues in Albania, where people have been protesting since last month over a planned luxury development tied to Jared Kushner and his wife Ivanka Trump. The development is being built on land that's been set aside for protected flamingos, says ABC's Patrick Reeval.
3: In the crowds, people are carrying huge inflatable flamingos, huge models of flamingos. People are spray painting the feet of flamingos on the ground. But one of the things that people were really very adamant about and really wanted to emphasize to us when we were there was that this is no longer really about Ivanka Trump and Jared Kushner. This is about how the Albanian government has been going about developing the country. And they feel that this is emblematic of broader corruption in Albania.
1: Protesters are calling for new elections because of all of it. A new bipartisan nonprofit wants to help Americans who find they're out of work because of AI. It's called Raise Us, and it's starting with more than $500 million for education and training programs at the state level. Sherry Preston, ABC News.
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8: 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Welcome to your Thursday, June 25th, 2026. Everybody is on the same page? All right. 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Real country weather. A few clouds roll through town. 75 our day high. Those northeast winds under 10 miles an hour. Partly cloudy tonight, back down to 55, southeast winds under 10. Friday, cloudy, 75 once again, southeast winds at 5 to 15. 60, your overnight low. Tomorrow night will stay cloudy, southeasterlies, at 10 to 15. And a Saturday, a slight chance of some precip. A high of 81. Clouds for the most part on your Saturday. Showers maybe late in the day. Again, a slight chance. Southeast winds at 15 to 20. For your Sunday, we'll wrap up the weekend. Some scattered thunder, about a 40% chance. Otherwise cloudy. Back up to 87 degrees, 90 on Monday. Here we go. 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
8: Sunshine in our listening area, 54 degrees. We've got a northeast breeze at 4 miles an hour. Barometer rising at 29.98 inches. Our dew point's at 54. Your relative humidity sitting at 100%. You might see some fog on your early morning commute. Let's go to the almanac. Yesterday's high, 72. The low, 52. A trace of precip at the airport. We had about a tenth of an inch of precip here at our studios on Randolph Road. Average high for this time of the year, 78. Our average low, 56. Our record high, 100 degrees on this date back in 2001. And we go back to 1982 for that record low of 38 degrees. Sun rose at 5:30. It'll set this evening at 9:21. Sunshine, 54 degrees. We've got a northeast wind at 4 miles an hour at 7:06. 6 minutes now past the hour.
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10: From the newsroom, I'm Ryan Cunningham. An Arizona man is in custody for driving an excavator around Detroit Lakes while drunk, causing thousands of dollars in property damage around the Fairfield Hotel on Westlake Drive. 30-year-old Alex Prescott Hanson was arrested Sunday night after he told Detroit Lakes police he had attempted to drive an excavator after leaving a party at Zorba's. An officer administered a breath test, and Prescott Hanson blew a .18 BAC. Investigators say it appeared the excavator was originally located out front of Lakeside Restaurant. It was maneuvered and then knocked down a new light pole, and the concrete sidewalk had significant damage. The excavator then headed east towards Hub 41. Hub 41 had damage to the outside handrail system, and the sailboat sculpture was destroyed. Then the excavator appeared to move to the Fairfield entrance, where it caused damage to the hotel awning. Officials estimate the damage at Hub 41 alone would cost $40,000 to repair. Prescott Hanson made his first court appearance Tuesday, charged with felony criminal damage to property and misdemeanor DWI. The Minnesota DNR has added five counties, Becker, Clearwater, Grant, McLeod, and Meeker, to its deer feeding and attractant ban following new detections of chronic wasting disease in wild deer. Officials say feeding deer causes animals to gather in larger numbers, increasing the risk of disease transmission. The ban now covers 37 counties statewide. Even outside the restricted areas, the DNR discourages feeding deer and instead recommends improving habitat to provide natural food sources. And a new four-legged helper is bringing comfort and support to crime victims in Clay County. Edison, a professionally trained facility dog, has joined Clay County Attorney's Office through a partnership with Can Do Canines. He helps people experiencing stress, trauma, and anxiety during interviews, investigations, and court proceedings. That's a check of news from the newsroom. I'm Ryan Cunningham.
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14: And a
13: Minnesota News Network, I'm Jason Dinesen. Minnesota is one of 19 states that have won a court order permanently blocking key provisions of President Trump's 2025 executive order on elections. The order sought to require documentary proof of citizenship to register to vote, restrict the counting of some mailed ballots, and withhold federal funding from states that did not comply. Minnesota Native Americans could soon have more support when it comes to starting a small business. MNN's John Anderson has more.
14: Led by Minnesota Congresswoman Kelly Morrison, the House has passed a bill that allows Native American small business owners more opportunities to develop and grow. The bill passed unanimously and would make sure that these business owners are treated equally when it comes to opportunities, support, and resources. Morrison says Native American-owned businesses contribute more than $90 billion to the U.S. economy. The bill now heads to the Senate. John Anderson for MNN.
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1: Leo Bernou, age 103, of New York Mills, passed away peacefully on December 31st, 2025 at Purim Living. A memorial service will be held Friday the 26th at St. Peter's Lutheran Church in New York Mills at 11 a.m. with a visitation 1 hour prior to the start of the service Friday. The arrangements for Leo Bernou of New York Mills having been made and arranged through the Carbonate Funeral and Cremation Services of New York Mills. Ernest Ernie Clark, age 81, of Callaway, passed away on Sunday, June 21st at his daughter's home under the loving care of his family and HIA Hospice. A funeral service will be held at 11 a.m. Friday the 26th at Assumption of Mary Catholic Church in Callaway. Visitation will be held 1 hour prior to the service at the church Friday morning. The arrangements for Ernest Ernie Clark of Callaway have been arranged and entrusted to the Anderson Family Funeral Home of Manoman. Elmer Chase, age 61, of Park Rapids, passed away on June 14th at his home. Graveside services will be held Saturday the 27th at 1 p.m. at the Monaga City Cemetery, with a lunch and fellowship to follow at the Monaga VFW. The arrangements for Elmer Chase of Park Rapids having been arranged and provided by the Carbonate Funeral and Cremation Service of Wadena. Charles Chuck Bimberg, age 85, of Long Prairie, formerly of Wadena, passed away on June 16th at the Long Prairie Care Center in Long Prairie. A Celebration of Life Memorial Service will be held on Saturday the 27th at 2 p.m. at the Long Prairie Care Center. The arrangements for Charles Chuck Bimberg, formerly of Wadena, have been arranged and provided by the Carbonate Funeral and Cremation Service of Wadena.
0: Corrine Torgerson, age 64, of Richville, passed away in December of 2025. A graveside service will be held on Saturday the 27th at 2 p.m. at the Richville Village Cemetery, with a celebration of life to follow at Dave and Barb's Lake Home in Richville. The arrangements for Corrine Torgerson of Richville having been made through the Schoenberger Funeral and Cremation Service of Purim. 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
3: 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Real country weather. And in our listening area, there we go. A mix of sun and clouds, 75, northeast winds under 10. Partly cloudy tonight, back down to 55. Southeast winds hold steady. Clouds on your Friday, mid-70s once again for a day high. Those southeast winds at 5 to 15. Back down to 60 tomorrow night, a cloudy sky. Southeast winds 10 to 15 miles an hour. Sunshine, 54 degrees, a northeast wind at 4, it's 7:16.
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0: check of sports headlines. I'm David Kinderman. Well, after a quiet first round for the Minnesota Timberwolves, they were able to make a couple of selections last night in the second round of the 2026 NBA draft from Brooklyn, New York. The 33rd overall pick, third overall pick yesterday, they picked up Duke guard Isaiah Evans, then followed it up by picking Purdue forward Trey Kaufman-Wren at 59th overall. This finishes off a very busy week for Minnesota, who started the week by trading Julius Randle to Brooklyn. They also extended Ayo Dosunmu on a five-year deal worth $112 million, and they lost an assistant coach, Mike Anori, who was announced as the Portland Trailblazers head coach Wednesday afternoon. NBA draft wrapping up yesterday from Brooklyn, New York. Minnesota Vikings assistant GM Ryan Grigson, who joined Minnesota in 2022 and rose to assistant GM in 2025, departed after new GM Nolan Teasley offered him a spot on the staff and instead will now join the Cleveland Browns front office as a senior football advisor. This follows Teasley's recent firings of other assistant GM and several scouts, clearing out the old regime from fired predecessor Kwesi Adolfo-Mensah. With training camp just around the corner, Teasley now has a clean slate to build his team through a tough NFC North. While in front of a packed crowd at Target Field, the Minnesota Twins came up just a bit short yesterday. They fell to the LA Dodgers Wednesday night 4-3. Byron Buxton, with the tying run on base, struck out to end the game as he finished 0-for-5 on the evening with a pair of strikeouts. The featured pitching duel saw Joe Ryan battle Shohei Ohtani. While Ryan did pitch 6 innings, he gave up 4 runs while giving up 8 hits and striking out 9, walking just 1. Ohtani also lasted 6 innings, giving up 3 runs on 5 hits and also striking out 8. He also had 2 hits, a run, and an RBI in 5 plate appearances. The Twins dropped all 3 games in the series to the Dodgers and now have fallen to 38-44 on the season. The Dodgers are the top team in baseball at 52-29. Twins get the day off today but return to Target Field to host Colorado. Another interleague series comes up this weekend, Friday night, 7:10, 6:30 with the pregame Friday night on KDLM. Well, the LPGA Championship begins today at Hazeltine National Golf Club in Chaska. It's the second time that Hazeltine has hosted the event after watching a Hannah Green win the trophy in 2019. The ladies will be battling for a record $13 million purse prize. 156 players, including 24 of the 25 ranked players, will be in attendance. All 11 LPGA winners from 2026 are part of the field. Kelly Nordke is the world number one and is the heavy favorite, already winning 2 majors in 2026. The first tee time is set for 7 a.m. and that will feature our own Detroit Lakes native Katie Smith-Stroh. She's in the 7 o'clock at tee-off time this morning. This tournament will run through Sunday. Minnesota Lynx trailed by as much as 12 points in the fourth quarter, but surged past the Washington Mystics 78-76 last night in Washington, D.C. While the game was tied at half, the Mystics outscored the Lynx 18-10 in the third quarter, but Minnesota poured it on in the fourth and got the win in the rematch. Washington had beat Minnesota at the Target Center on Sunday. Natasha Howard and Olivia Miles had 21 points apiece to lead Minnesota, while Kayla McBride chipped in 19. The Lynx now travel down to Dallas for a Sunday matinee 1 o'clock from Dallas, with Minnesota native Paige Beckers taking on the Minnesota Lynx on Sunday. And finally, the NHL draft is coming up tomorrow and Saturday. The Wild are gearing up for what could be a relatively quiet weekend. Minnesota will enter the draft with just 5 overall picks. Their first round pick went to Vancouver in the Quinn Hughes trade. Their second round pick went to Nashville in a trade for Gustav Nyquist. They also traded away a 7th round selection. That leaves Bill Guerin and the Wild with picks in the 3rd, 4th, and 6th rounds, plus 2 in the 5th. Their 3rd round pick is 89th overall. While the NHL is conducting the draft at KeyBank Center in Buffalo, New York, most teams are not traveling to the draft in person. That includes Guerin and his staff, who will perform all their duties from the Wild offices in St. Paul. The first round begins 6 p.m. on Friday night, followed by the rest of the draft Saturday starting at 10. That's Check of Sports Headlines. I'm David Kinderman.
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0: Rio Country 102.3. Ronnie and Kix ramp up the 720 commercial free sweep. There's Brooks and Dunn, My Maria. We heard from Waylon Cody, little help from Carrie Underwood, and Tracy Lawrence kicked things off. 7:34, 26 minutes away from 8 o'clock. Barb and George, yeah, Babs and No Show. I got George Burge and Joe Nichols around the corner. KRCQ color radar weather this go around, courtesy of Warner Garage Doors. When you think garage doors, think Warner. Nothing on the radar screen. A mix of sun and clouds, 75 are day high, winds out of the east under 10 miles an hour. Back down to 54, partly cloudy Thursday evening, southeast winds 5 to 10. Clouds on your Friday, 76 is where we top, southeast winds 5 to 15 miles an hour. Clouds tomorrow night back down to 60, southeast winds 5 to 15. A peak at Saturday, a slight chance of some scattered showers late in the day. Clouds 81 degrees, a few peaks of sunshine, those southeast winds at 15 to 20. 87 to wrap up the weekend Sunday, near 90 Monday, upper 80s on Tuesday, near 90 again on Wednesday. Tropical weather comes back next week. We've got sunshine. We're at 54 degrees. Northeast winds at 4 miles an hour. It's 7:35.
1: Irving, look at my phone. Our neighbors just posted a video on social media saying they hate us.
2: Land sakes, how can that be? They must have had their underbridges in a bundle after the garage door fell apart, and they called the other guy to repair instead of calling Warner like we would.
1: Well, not exactly, Irving. Apparently, the little fella is mad at us because he has cats in his yard.
2: But we don't have any cats.
1: I know, Irving. The broken garage door would have made more sense.
0: When you think garage doors, think Warner.
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0: 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Joe Nichols, What's a Guy Gotta Do? We also heard from Barbara Mandrell, George Jones. George Burge kicked it off with It Won't Be Long. 7:46, 14 minutes away from 8 o'clock. We'll check in with our friends at In Front Ag. 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
0: 7:47, 13 minutes away from 8 o'clock. Let's head on over to In Front Ag in Deer Creek. We catch up with my buddy Justin. How you doing, man?
4: Good.
0: All right, let's chat a little bit. You know, we've had some rain. We've already had some tropical days, and it looks like, the warmer temps are going to re-enter our area here coming up in, a couple of days anyways. But we want to get out and about, and we want to take care of the terra firma, and the technology that is available at In Front Ag really, really helps our local farmers.
4: Yeah, it's very helpful. Like you said, it's the efficiencies that you gain with it, the productivities that you gain, just the tracking of things. We've sold quite a few light bars here this spring from guys who just want to follow along, make sure they're getting the fertilizer put down, the spray put down, make sure nothing's being overlapped or missed. And yeah, it's a pretty cool thing.
0: Yeah, you talk about that type of technology, and we've been chatting about the steering systems that are available, and that in itself helps local farmers when they're out and about in the field. And then you take this newer technology and the upgrades to it, and boy, it really makes an impact quickly.
4: Yeah, it really does. When you start, you take the auto steer, you add in the rate control, the section control for the sprayer. We can do some stuff for fertilizing. We can map your yield. You start collecting all that information, putting it together, and you can really start making some good decisions on how you want to farm and where you want to put stuff and the seed and the fertilizer and the placement and all that.
0: Yeah, pretty soon we'll have like a remote control tractors. What do you think? You can just sit in a lawn chair and go, man, with the joystick, the whole nine yards.
4: They're coming.
0: Are they really?
4: Yep, they are.
0: Flying trains. Yep. They are flying tractors. There we go. A train's going by the studio. It distracted me for a moment. But here's the deal. From the starter, I guess, package to the upgrades, you can really explain and show local farmers how they can utilize this technology, and it just makes life more convenient.
4: Yeah, it's between the Outback and Ag Leader here, we got a lot of different levels. So yeah, like you said, if you're looking for entry level to something simple and basic, or if we're looking to get RTK and very accurate and real advanced and do lots of different things, or anything in between there, we've got lots of different levels of technology to meet your needs to cover it.
0: And I'm going to go out on a limb here, and sorry if I put you on the spot. Do you have pre-owned systems, or how does that play out? Is that something that's available?
4: Yeah, we've got a few used systems around here. They're a little sparse here this summer, this spring. We got picked over pretty good. We try and get to have a couple nice used pre-owned systems in, Ag Leader and Outback are starting to run some trade-in deals here to get some new systems off the farm, get guys into something new. So those are current promotions going on. So yeah, I think some of the used stuff might be a little harder to come by here too yet. But yeah, we always try to keep something around to help guys out that way too.
0: And if somebody wanted more information about the technology that you offer at InFront Ag, how do they get a hold of you?
4: Yes, you can check out our website, InFrontAg.com. We've been a little busy here, so we're a little behind. So go check out Ag Leader, go check out Outback, and then give us a call. We're always happy to answer any questions for you. The number is 218-631-6045.
0: Always a pleasure. I know. I was going to help you. I was ready.
4: You got my phone number there for a second.
0: It happens, man. Wait till you get a little older. It won't be just phone numbers. Hey, have yourself a phenomenal Thursday, man. Enjoy the weekend. We'll talk soon.
4: Yeah, sounds good. Thanks, Dave.
0: You bet, brother. Bye-bye. There you go. It's my buddy Justin over at InFront Ag in Deer Creek. Again, go online, InFrontAg.com, all one word, or give Justin and his crew a call at 218-631-6045. InFront Ag in Deer Creek. It's 752. 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
1: ABC News, I'm Sherry Preston. At least 164 people are dead after two strong earthquakes strike back-to-back in Venezuela, and there are fears that the death toll could rise. Secretary of State Marco Rubio, speaking this morning, says search and rescue teams are already on their way from the United States.
2: The airport there is badly damaged, so we'll have to rely on the Department of War to deploy assets there. And then we're also helping them with some overhead imagery, especially in coastal areas where they don't have full visibility over what the damage has been or what the impact has been.
1: The quakes measuring 7.2 and 7.5 have been followed by many aftershocks. Oil prices sliding back to pre-war levels with more ships going through the Strait of Hormuz despite threats from Iran. An NFL star is due in court today. Detroit Lions cornerback Terrion Arnold is facing robbery and kidnapping charges. He is accused of holding three men at gunpoint. A wildfire burning in southwest Utah could become the worst in state history. The Cottonwood Fire has already destroyed a ski resort. This is ABC News. President Trump kicking off the Great American State Fair on the National Mall last night because several musical acts dropped out, citing its partisan nature. The president said he would headline it, and on stage, he once again talked about what's become the topic du jour.
3: And the reflecting pool that you've heard so much about, which is so incredible, it's been gruesomely vandalized by thugs, bad people, but soon will be looking as beautiful as it looked just 2 weeks ago. In fact, I looked at it just a little while ago. It looks perfect already.
1: The president has been complaining without proof that someone slashed the bottom of the reflecting pool. In fact, there's been no indication of vandalism, even though several people have been arrested for it. Google will soon let more travelers get through airport security without taking out their IDs. The TSA and Google are expanding a program that allows travelers to use ID information stored in Google Wallet to go through security. Sherry Preston, ABC News.
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8: 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Sunshine in our listening area. Real country weather. Sun, a little mixture of clouds at times. 75 is where we top those winds out of the east under 10 miles an hour. Back down to 54 tonight, a partly cloudy sky. southeast winds 5 to 10. Clouds on your Friday, 76, southeast winds 5 to 15. And for tomorrow night, we'll stay cloudy. 60 is where we bottom out those southeast winds, 5 to 15. 81 Saturday, a few showers could develop late in the day, about a 15% chance. Winds out of the southeast at 15 to 20. Clouds Saturday night, 66, about a 65% chance of precip tomorrow night, with those southeast winds at 15 to 20. Tropical Sunday to wrap up the weekend, 87, near 90 Monday and Tuesday. Throw in Wednesday as well. Yeah, we'll check your current conditions and your almanac right after this from Laney's.
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8: Sunshine in our listening area, 59 degrees are current temp, north winds at 4 miles an hour. Our barometer is on the rise at 30.02 inches. The dew point sitting at 58, our relative humidity 98%. We go to the almanac, yesterday's high 72, the low 52, a trace of precip at the airport. I think we had about a tenth of an inch here at our studios on Randolph Road. Average high for this time of the year, 78 degrees. Our average low, 56. Our record high, 100 degrees on this date 25 years ago. Yep, 2001. And we go back to 1982 for that record low of 38 degrees. Sun rose at 5:30. It'll set this evening at 9:21 and rise again tomorrow morning, the good Lord willing, about the same time, half past the hour of 5 o'clock. Some sunshine, 59 degrees. North winds at 4 miles an hour. It's 8:06.
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10: From the newsroom, I'm Ryan Cunningham. An Arizona man is in custody for driving an excavator around Detroit Lakes while drunk, causing thousands of dollars in property damage around the Fairfield Hotel on Westlake Drive. 30-year-old Alex Prescott Hansen was arrested Sunday night after he told Detroit Lakes police he had attempted to drive an excavator after leaving a party at Zorba's. An officer administered a breath test, and Prescott Hansen blew a .18 BAC. Investigators say it appeared the excavator was originally located out front of Lakeside Restaurant. It was maneuvered and then knocked down a new light pole, and the concrete sidewalk had significant damage. The excavator then headed east towards Hub 41. Hub 41 had damage to the outside handrail system, and the sailboat sculpture was destroyed. Then the excavator appeared to move to the Fairfield entrance, where it caused damage to the hotel awning. Officials estimate the damage at Hub 41 alone would cost $40,000 to repair. Prescott Hansen made his first court appearance Tuesday, charged with felony criminal damage to property and misdemeanor DWI. The Minnesota DNR has added five counties, Becker, Clearwater, Grant, McLeod, and Meeker, to its deer feeding and attractant ban following new detections of chronic wasting disease in wild deer. Officials say feeding deer causes animals to gather in larger numbers, increasing the risk of disease transmission. The ban now covers 37 counties statewide. Even outside the restricted areas, the DNR discourages feeding deer and instead recommends improving habitat to provide natural food sources. And a new four-legged helper is bringing comfort and support to crime victims in Clay County. Edison, a professionally trained facility dog, has joined Clay County Attorney's Office through a partnership with Can Do Canines. He helps people experiencing stress, trauma, and anxiety during interviews, investigations, and court proceedings. That's a check of news from the newsroom. I'm Ryan Cunningham.
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12: Jason Dinesen. Minnesota exports declined during the first quarter of this year. MNN's Tasha Radel reports.
13: The Minnesota Department of Employment and Economic Development says the state's exports fell 8% to $5.8 billion. Officials say the decline was driven almost entirely by a $628 million drop in mineral fuel and oil exports to Canada, a trend that's continued since last year. Excluding those exports, Minnesota's other international sales actually grew 2%. Tasha Radel, MNN.
12: The man who admitted to the fatal shootings of former Minnesota House Speaker Emerita Melissa Hortman and her husband will be sentenced next month. Court records show Vance Belter is due in federal court in Minneapolis on July 23rd. For more on these and other stories, visit our website at MinnesotaNewsNetwork.com. 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

0: The Anderson Family Funeral Home of Manoman. Elmer Chase, age 61 of Park Rapids, passed away on June 14th at his home. Graveside services will be held Saturday the 27th at 1 p.m. at the Monaga City Cemetery, with a lunch and fellowship to follow at the Monaga VFW. The arrangements for Elmer Chase of Park Rapids having been arranged and provided by the Carvenant Funeral and Cremation Service of Wadena. Charles Chuck Bimberg, age 85 of Long Prairie, formerly of Wadena, passed away on June 16th at the Long Prairie Care Center in Long Prairie. A Celebration of Life memorial service will be held on Saturday the 27th at 2 p.m. at the Long Prairie Care Center. The arrangements for Charles Chuck Bimberg, formerly of Wadena, have been arranged and provided by the Carvenant Funeral and Cremation Service of Wadena. Corrine Torgerson, age 64 of Richville, passed away in December of 2025. A graveside service will be held on Saturday the 27th at 2 p.m. at the Richville Village Cemetery, with a celebration of life to follow at Dave and Barb's Lake Home in Richville. The arrangements for Corrine Torgerson of Richville having been made through the Schoenberger Funeral and Cremation Service of Perham. Funeral announcements are brought to you by the West Chose Funeral Home and the David Donahower Funeral Home, both of Detroit Lakes, and by the Carvenant's Funeral and Cremation Services of New York Mills, Wadena, and Henning.
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2: A mix of sun and clouds, 75 or day high. Those winds out of the east, 5 to 10 miles an hour. Back down to 54 tonight. We'll call it partly cloudy. Southeast winds under 10. Clouds Friday, 76 our day high. Southeast winds, 5 to 15 miles an hour. Tomorrow night, cloudy, 60. The overnight lows, southeast winds steady. Saturday, scattered showers may be late. Highs of 81 with southeast winds at 15 to 20 miles an hour. A mix of sun and clouds, 59 degrees, north winds at 4 miles an hour. It's 8:15.
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0: For the check of sports headlines, I'm David Kinderman. Well, after a quiet first round for the Minnesota Timberwolves, they were able to make a couple of selections last night in the second round of the 2026 NBA draft from Brooklyn, New York. The 33rd overall pick, third overall pick yesterday, they picked up Duke guard Isaiah Evans, then followed it up by picking Purdue forward Trey Kaufman-Wren at 59th overall. This finishes off a very busy week for Minnesota, who started the week by trading Julius Randle to Brooklyn. They also extended Ayo Dosunmu on a five-year deal worth $112 million, and they lost an assistant coach, Mike Inouye, who was announced as the Portland Trailblazers head coach Wednesday afternoon. NBA draft wrapping up yesterday from Brooklyn, New York. Minnesota Vikings assistant GM Ryan Grigson, who joined Minnesota in 2022 and rose to assistant GM in 2025, departed after new GM Nolan Teasley offered him a spot on the staff and instead will now join the Cleveland Browns front office as a senior football advisor. This follows Teasley's recent firings of other assistant GM and several scouts, clearing out the old regime from fired predecessor Kwesi Adolfo-Mensah. With training camp just around the corner, Teasley now has a clean slate to build his team through a tough NFC North. Well, in front of a packed crowd at

0: Target Field, the Minnesota Twins came up just a bit short yesterday. They fell to the LA Dodgers Wednesday night, 4-3. Byron Buxton, with the tying run on base, struck out to end the game as he finished 0-for-5 on the evening with a pair of strikeouts. The featured pitching duel saw Joe Ryan battle Shohei Ohtani. While Ryan did pitch 6 innings, he gave up 4 runs while giving up 8 hits and striking out 9, walking just 1. Ohtani also lasted 6 innings, giving up 3 runs on 5 hits and also striking out 8. He also had 2 hits, a run, and an RBI in 5 plate appearances. The Twins dropped all 3 games in the series to the Dodgers and now have fallen to 38-44 on the season. The Dodgers are the top team in baseball at 52-29. Twins get the day off today but return to Target Field to host Colorado. Another interleague series comes up this weekend, Friday night, 7:10, 6:30 with the pregame Friday night on KDLM. Well, the LPGA Championship begins today at Hazeltine National Golf Club in Chaska. It's the second time that Hazeltine has hosted the event after watching a Hannah Green win the trophy in 2019. The ladies will be battling for a record $13 million purse prize. 156 players, including 24 of the 25 ranked players, will be in attendance. All 11 LPGA winners from 2026 are part of the field. Kelly Nordke is the world number one and is the heavy favorite, already winning 2 majors in 2026. The first tee time is set for 7 a.m. and that will feature our own Detroit Lakes native Katie Smith-Stroh. She's in the 7 o'clock at tee off time this morning. This tournament will run through Sunday. The Minnesota Lynx trailed by as much as 12 points in the fourth quarter, but surged past the Washington Mystics 78-76 last night in Washington, D.C. While the game was tied at half, the Mystics outscored the Lynx 18-10 in the third quarter, but Minnesota poured it on in the fourth and got the win in the rematch. Washington had beat Minnesota at the Target Center on Sunday. Natasha Howard and Olivia Miles had 21 points apiece to lead Minnesota, while Kayla McBride chipped in 19. The Lynx now travel down to Dallas for a Sunday matinee 1 o'clock from Dallas, with Minnesota native Paige Beckers taking on the Minnesota Lynx on Sunday. And finally, the NHL draft is coming up tomorrow and Saturday. The Wild are gearing up for what could be a relatively quiet weekend. Minnesota will enter the draft with just 5 overall picks. Their first round pick went to Vancouver in the Quinn Hughes trade. Their second round pick went to Nashville in a trade for Gustav Nyquist. They also traded away a 7th round selection. That leaves Bill Guerin and the Wild with picks in the 3rd, 4th, and 6th rounds, plus 2 in the 5th. Their 3rd round pick is 89th overall. While the NHL is conducting the draft at KeyBank Center in Buffalo, New York, most teams are not traveling to the draft in person. That includes Guerin and his staff, who will perform all their duties from the Wild offices in St. Paul. The first round begins 6 p.m. on Friday night, followed by the rest of the draft Saturday starting at 10. That's Check of Sports Headlines. I'm David Kinderman.
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3: It is 33099 355th Street, Ogama.
2: 33099?
3: Yes.
2: All righty. And you said that
3: it's on the north end of Strawberry Lake.
2: All right. I know exactly where you're at. All right. And that's from 9 to 5 today through Saturday. And just to reiterate the address again, 33099 350th Street, correct?
3: 355th Street.
2: Oh, okay. We'll change that 10 to a 5. All right. 355th.
3: That'll help.
2: Yeah, that'll help a whole lot. All right. I do appreciate the call. Thank you so much.
3: Thank you, sir. Appreciate it.
2: Have a good one. Bye-bye.
3: You too. Bye.
2: Good morning. You're up next on Swap and Shop. Hello, you're on the
4: morning.
2: Air.
4: Yeah, good morning. See, I know it's a little late in the year, but I have a lawn boy, snowblower, electric and pull start. It's a 8-horse Tecumseh with a 4-stroke, 24-inch cut. I wish I had cars that ran like this when I was younger. It really works good. Anyway, I want $120 for it.
2: Alrighty. Anything else?
4: No, that'll do it.
2: A phone number, please.
4: 480-205-3529, Park Rapids.
2: Alrighty, that's 480-205-3529.
4: Correct.
2: I do appreciate the call. Thank you.
4: Have a good day.
2: You too. Bye-bye. Good morning. You're up next on Swap and Shop.
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2: Bye-bye. 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
7: Good morning. 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If you want any information on these items, you can call me at 847-8125.
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7: Yes, sir.
2: All right. 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Thank you.
7: Thank you. Bye.
2: Bye-bye. 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
8: Good morning. So I got a brand new mobility scooter. It's only been used a couple of hours. It's, I have to sell it, and it was over $3,000, and I priced them at, in the mall, Detroit Lakes, they're over $4,000 there, but this one's only got a couple hours on it. I'd like to get $1,500 for it. I can send pictures of it. It's really pretty sharp. It's got headlights, taillights, luxury seat with armrests that lift up pretty easy on and off, a basket, two cup holders, maybe one for a cell phone, or it's really nice. I can, like I said, I can send pictures and stuff, and we can talk. And anybody interested can call me at 204-1646.
2: That's 204-1646.
8: Yep.
2: Thank you. Hey, appreciate the call. Bye-bye. Good morning. You're up next on Swap and Shop.
9: Hi, good morning. 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
2: Alrighty.
9: And the phone number is 849-4702.
2: That's 849-4702.
9: Yeah, and we also have a pontoon. It's a 2006 Crestliner for $8,900. And for more information, they can call the same number.
2: Alrighty. And again, that's 849-4702.
9: Yep. Thank you.
2: Appreciate the call. Bye-bye.
9: Mm-hmm. Yep. Bye-bye.
2: 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All right. 847-2001. All in? All done? It appears so. There you go. That's Swap and Shop on a Thursday morning on Real Country 102.
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2: 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KRCQ Color Radar weather, courtesy of Swanson's Repair. Some clouds rolling through our listening area. Sunshine mixing with the clouds, 75 our day high, those east winds under 10 miles an hour. Back down to 54 tonight, a partly cloudy sky, southeast winds, 5 to 10. Clouds on your Friday, highs of 76, those southeasterlies at 5 to 15. Tomorrow night, back down to 60, southeast winds steady. Saturday, a high of 81, there's a slight chance of some afternoon shower activity. Otherwise, a few peaks of sunshine. Winds out of the southeast at 15 to 20. We get balmy again Sunday, 87, near 90 Monday, Tuesday, and Wednesday. As we look ahead, we do have some clouds as we speak. 59 degrees, north winds at 4 miles an hour. It's 8:39.
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0: Real Country 102.3, a jukebox with a country song. Doug Stone, 844, 16 minutes away from 9 o'clock. Let's head on over to Smoky Hills Outdoor Store in Park Rapids. We catch up with my buddy Parker. Good morning.
1: Morning, sir.
0: How are you doing?
1: Good, good. Just got off the water yesterday.
0: Nice.
1: And there's quite a few people out there going fishing, so it's good to see everybody out and enjoying the outdoors.
0: Yeah, and I'll tell you, we've had the rain. Now we're going to have, looks like, warmer temps starting Sunday into next week. People are going to be out and about. We're vacationing. It's what we do here in vacation land. And it doesn't get much better than in an RV from Ice Castle or Glacier. And you've got a really nice selection.
1: Yep, yep. A lot of the new Ice Castles are showing up on the lot, the 2027s. I know we have some Glaciers coming in here, I believe, this week or maybe next. So, yeah, a lot of the new houses out on the lot, the big XL Bear Cave from Ice Castle, the first one in production, is here on our lot. So that one will go quick. That's a pretty nice unit.
0: Yeah, stop in and walk through it, take a tour. Now, are you selling based off of that, or can somebody come and actually take that home today?
1: Yeah, no, someone can come and take that one home today. That's a lot unit ready to go. You know, if you're interested in that one, definitely stop in or give us a call, and we can get it all ironed out for you and you know, get you camping in that unit. So.
0: And, you know, you got to do some fishing when you have nice weather. And when it comes to the rods and reels, the combos, you name it, you've got it. And these are all brand name items that we're talking about, Parker.
1: Yeah, we carry all the top of the line stuff, you know, Shimano, Daiwa, all the, you know, awesome rods, G. Loomis, St. Croix, Daiwa rods as well, too. So we can get you set up with a good combo, something that kind of fits you as a fisherman, and depending on your price range of what you want to spend too. So
0: can I bring my Zebco 202 and trade it in?
1: We don't do any trade-ins on the reels.
0: I'm just kidding. I kid you not, Parker, there's one hanging in my garage. There is. But when it comes to live bait, the plastics, you've got it all. And you know, let's kind of jump into archery. Whether it's handguns, rifles, you've got everything, the knives and all the accessories.
1: Oh, yeah. Yeah, as the archery goes, we have a 3D target course behind the store that you can come and shoot 40 Reinhardt life-size 3D targets. So that's an awesome course to go and shoot and get yourself tuned up for this upcoming bow season. Plenty of used guns in stock, plenty of new guns in stock, and just about anything you could need for the outdoorsmen out there.
0: Yeah, and take a moment to tell everybody hours of operation. You're very easy to find. How do people get a hold of you?
1: Yeah, we're here every single day, 8 a.m. to 6 p.m. You can give us a call at 218-237-5099. Otherwise, check out our Facebook. We're always posting our new, you know, stuff in the store, out on the lot, all that stuff on Facebook. All of our generous customers that come in and buy stuff from us, you can see what they're taking home on our Facebook page. And then we do have a website as well, too, smokyhills.com. 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
0: All right, my friend. Have yourself a wonderful Thursday. Enjoy the weekend. Get back out on that soft water soon.
1: Yes, sir.
0: Have a good one, man.
1: You too. Yep.
0: Bye-bye. There you go. 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
1: ABC News, I'm Sherry Preston. Devastation in Venezuela. That was in Caracas as the first of two strong earthquakes hit within seconds of each other. At least 164 people are dead, nearly 1,000 hurt. Experts fear those numbers will rise. Secretary of State Marco Rubio says U.S. help is on the way now.
2: We're already deploying search and rescue teams from Fairfax County, Virginia, and Los Angeles. There'll be some others we'll add. That's their most immediate need right now is search and rescue efforts.
1: A couple of new looks at the economy. The Commerce Department says it grew 2.1% in the first 3 months of the year. And the inflation gauge, watched most closely by the Fed, is showing prices up 4.1% last month compared to last year. Oil prices going the other way, though. Brent crude, the international standard, falling to pre-war levels, trading about $73 a barrel. Temperatures across Europe soaring again today. The UK hit a new record high yesterday. This is ABC News. Check your junk drawers. An old blue coupon could be worth some green.
3: 3 years after filing for bankruptcy, Bed Bath & Beyond is on the comeback trail. The retailer is planning to open nearly 24 locations nationwide through a partnership with the Container Store. And if you've held on to one of those Bed Bath & Beyond infamous blue coupons, you could win big. The chain says it will still honor its old coupons. In fact, it's looking for the oldest surviving coupon, part of a contest for a home transformation. Dave Packer, ABC News.
1: Europe's deadly heat wave not letting up. This morning, the Spanish Health Ministry said 212 people have died in the heat since last weekend. King Charles expected to become the first British monarch today to reveal his personal tax bill as he responds to demands for greater transparency in royal finances. The move comes as lawmakers continue to question how the king's disgraced brother, Andrew Mountbatten-Windsor, spent his millions. Andrew was stripped of his title last year amid revelations on his long friendship with Epstein. This is ABC News.
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6: Real Country Weather. Daytime highs approaching 75 and foggy early today under partly cloudy skies. Winds out of the east, 5 to 10 miles per hour. Partly cloudy tonight, lows level off around 54. Tomorrow, 76. Highs around 81 Saturday with a slight chance of rain showers. Chance of thunderstorms, 87 on Sunday. Currently, 62. I'm staff meteorologist Jennifer Vujicicki.
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9: 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Trying to get a hold of Mary at Nelson Auto Center. Are you there, Mary? Nope, she's not. All right. We'll try and give her a buzz back a little later. How does that sound? Hey, the 102 days of summer continues. 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
1: 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We head on over to Nelson Auto Center in Fergus Falls. We catch up with my buddy Mary. How you doing?
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2: It really does. 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Don't make a payment until it's fall again. So, I think we've got a lot of great deals across all of our brands. And just a reminder, too, that Nelson Auto is the major sponsor of the Red, White, and Wings Air Show in Fergus Falls this coming Saturday. And it is completely free, so come and bring the entire family. All the aerial acts will happen between 1 and 2:30. And you are invited to come to Fergus Falls and enjoy a really, really great event. We're looking forward to the air show.
1: And we want people to come on over to the dealership. I know it's a couple of different ways to find you, but you can be

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0: It's always a pleasure catching up with you, my friend. Have yourself a wonderful weekend.
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0: Take care. Bye-bye.
1: Okay, sounds good.
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1: Daytime highs approaching 75 and foggy early today under partly cloudy skies. Winds out of the east, 5 to 10 miles per hour. Partly cloudy tonight, lows level off around 54. Tomorrow, 76. Highs around 81 Saturday with a slight chance of rain showers. Chance of thunderstorms, 87 on Sunday. Currently, 62. I'm staff meteorologist Jennifer Vujicicki.
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0: 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Also, Josh Turner, John Conley, to name a few. 9:50, 10 minutes away from 10 o'clock. 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
1: ABC News, I'm Sherry Preston. The Supreme Court handing down two rulings on immigration this morning. One allows the Trump administration to cancel protected status for immigrants from Haiti and Syria. The other clears the way for asylum seekers to be turned away at the U.S.-Mexico border. Search and rescue teams continue trying to find people who may be caught under rubble of buildings in Caracas, Venezuela, following two earthquakes that struck nearly back-to-back on Thursday. Jason Wang, an American in Venezuela, with more on what it's like there now.
2: It seems like it's calmed down a lot, and I'm currently actually heading east outside of Caracas into the jungles. I just wanted to be away from the city in case of aftershocks. But, life outside of Caracas seems pretty normal from what I've seen so far.
1: 164 people were killed. The government's preferred measure of inflation shows an increase of 4.1% from last year. This is ABC News. An explosive Capitol Hill meeting on Iran and a change of heart following it. ABC's Mary Bruce has more on the fight over the War Powers Resolution, which passed the Senate Tuesday night, but then that vote was reversed last night.
3: Motion is not agreed to.
4: Senate Republicans reversing course to align with the president, rejecting a previous bipartisan rebuke of Trump's war powers. Two Republican senators, Bill Cassidy and Rand Paul, changing their votes. The about-face coming just hours after the president's meeting with Senate Republicans on Capitol Hill descended into a shouting match over the war in Iran. Trump furious, lashing out at several Republicans, including Cassidy, who previously voted to limit his war powers.
1: Sharp increases in prices for Apple products are coming, between $100 and $300 for each device. Apple says the increases are caused by the extraordinary surge in demand for AI memory and storage. I'm Sherry Preston, ABC News.
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7: Real Country Weather. Daytime highs approaching 75 and foggy early today under partly cloudy skies. Winds out of the east, 5 to 10 miles per hour. Partly cloudy tonight, lows level off around 54. Tomorrow, 76. Highs around 81 Saturday with a slight chance of rain showers. Chance of thunderstorms, 87 on Sunday. Currently, it's 64 degrees. I'm Staff Meteorologist Jennifer Wojcicki.
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0: Real Country with Thomas Rhett. 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And if you love a margarita, you are sociable and thirsty for adventure. Yeah. Coming up, more music. We'll hear from Martina McBride and Jordan Davis, too, next on Real Country.
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5: Weather. Daytime highs approaching 75 and foggy early today under partly cloudy skies. Winds out of the east, 5 to 10 miles per hour. Partly cloudy tonight, lows level off around 54. Tomorrow, 76. Highs around 81 Saturday with a slight chance of rain showers. Chance of thunderstorms 87 on Sunday. Right now, 62. I'm staff meteorologist Jennifer Vujicki.
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7: 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Soybeans and corn are up, covering shorts. July beans are 9¾ higher at 11.18½, and August is up a dime at 11.26¾. July corn's a quarter higher at 4.07¼. September's up one at 4.16¾. Live and feeder cattle are higher ahead of widespread direct business. August lives of 70 at 247.22. October's 30 higher at 240.67. August feeders are up a dollar and a dime at 374.02. And hogs are mixed, currently mostly lower, with the quarterly inventory numbers out from the USDA this afternoon. July's down 75 at 93.10. August is 17 lower at 96.52. Brownfield.
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0: Real Country with Jordan Davis. I've got some bad news about that beer you want to drink on the 4th of July. It's going to probably attract mosquitoes. French researchers served men either 3 cans of beer or the same amount of water and then exposed the men to mosquitoes and found that the mosquitoes are roughly 30% more attracted to the beer drinkers. Any type of alcohol is likely to have the same effect on mosquitoes, according to the researchers. So you want to keep the mosquitoes away? Maybe stick with the water. Coming up, more music. We'll hear from Hardy next on Real Country.
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1: ABC News, I'm Sherry Preston. The Supreme Court delivering victories to the Trump administration in a pair of immigration rulings. One allows the rejection of asylum seekers at the U.S.-Mexico border, says ABC's Devin Dwyer.
2: This was a decision over a policy from the first Trump administration known as metering or turn back. It was basically an effort to shut the door at ports of entry across the southern border to prevent migrants, immigrants, from even stepping foot on U.S. soil to file a claim for asylum.
1: The other case allows for the cancellation of temporary protective status for Syrians and Haitians living in the U.S. At least 164 people killed, nearly 1,000 injured, but those numbers are sure to go higher after a pair of powerful earthquakes rocked Venezuela. One quake was a magnitude 7.2 and the other a magnitude 7.5. The Fed's preferred inflation gauge out today shows prices up 4.1% between this May and last May. This is ABC News. Behind construction and oil field work, farming and ranching have the highest rates of suicide among all professions, according to the CDC. ABC's Jim Ryan in Texas has more on mental health services tailored to the agriculture community that are being rolled out nationwide.
3: The problems faced by farmers and ranchers are unrelenting.
4: You've got data centers going up, taking the land. You've got drought, floods, wildfires, New World screwworm, rising input.
3: Texas
4: costs.
3: Agriculture Commissioner Sid Miller.
4: There's a lot of uncertainty comes from living off the land.
3: He tells ABC News that the AgriStress Helpline hears from rural people in need daily.
4: We've saved over 300 lives here in Texas.
3: And nearly a dozen states now offer the service. Jim Ryan, ABC News in Dallas-Fort Worth.
1: If you or someone you know is struggling with thoughts of suicide, you can get help by calling 988. Apple is raising the price of some of its new MacBook Air and MacBook Pros, citing rising demand and rising cost of fitting the new laptops with AI-capable chips. Sherry Preston, ABC News.
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7: Real Country Weather. Daytime highs approaching 75 and foggy early today under partly cloudy skies. Winds out of the east, 5 to 10 miles per hour. Partly cloudy tonight, lows level off around 54. Tomorrow, 76. Highs around 81 Saturday with a slight chance of rain showers. Chance of thunderstorms, 87 on Sunday. Right now, it's 64 degrees. I'm staff meteorologist Jennifer Wojcicki.
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country. World Cup news. USA has already locked up Group D thanks to wins over Paraguay and Australia. And we know that we begin the knockout rounds on July 1st at Levi's Stadium in Santa Clara, California, where the 49ers play, by the way. We play Turkey tonight, although Turkey is out of the tournament because the World Cup requires all teams to play all scheduled games in the group stage matches. More fun facts. We spell Turkey these days, T-U-R-K-I-Y-E, just so you know.

red. The stripe was white, it was 18 feet from the bow to the stern light. Second hand from a dealer in Atlanta, I rode up with Daddy when he went there to get her.

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It is a river, and that it drowns the tender reed. And some say love, it's like a razor, and that it leaves your soul to bleed.

0: it's not. It's Friday Eve, Mark Chestnut. Come on. Real country. Scientists in China have developed a new car paint that is so dark it looks like a black hole on wheels. The new ultra-black paint absorbs 99.9% of all visible light because it reflects absolutely zero light. Any car coated in it loses its three-dimensional shape, turning a normal vehicle into a flat silhouette where you can only see the headlights and the tires. But still, it looks dirty 10 minutes after wash.
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6: Is approaching 75 and foggy early today under partly cloudy skies. Winds out of the east, 5 to 10 miles per hour. Partly cloudy tonight, lows level off around 54. Tomorrow, 76. Highs around 81 Saturday with a slight chance of rain showers. Chance of thunderstorms, 87 on Sunday. Right now, it's 64 degrees. I'm staff meteorologist Jennifer Wojcicki.
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0: Batty West and Real Country, lesson in leaving. Shotgun here, you there? Is it Friday yet? No, but we're this close. I think we're going to make it to the weekend. According to new research, video games fight loneliness. Researchers found that adults who dive into big open-world adventure games feel much less lonely and have way more emotional resilience than people who don't play at all. Huh. The data shows that exploring virtual worlds helps players build real-world mental strength, self-control, and the ability to handle everyday challenges calmly. Everyday challenges, yeah. Like finding the power cord to my PlayStation.
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1: ABC News, I'm Chuck Severton. The Supreme Court rules that the Trump administration can turn away asylum seekers at the U.S.-Mexico border, can stop them from even stepping foot on U.S. soil. The High Court also cleared the way for the Trump administration to cancel temporary protective status for Syrians and Haitians. Advocates for Haitians urge Congress to extend TPS or many will die. U.S. help on the way to Venezuela after deadly earthquakes overnight. Secretary of State Marco Rubio says search and rescue teams are headed there from Los Angeles and Virginia.
2: The airport there is badly damaged, so we'll have to rely on the Department of War to deploy assets there.
1: At least 164 people are confirmed dead and nearly 1,000 injured. The Federal Reserve's primary metric for gauging inflation is out. Last month, inflation accelerated 4.1% over May of last year. Tennis great Chris Everett says tests show her ovarian cancer has returned. She says she's had surgery as a first step. This is ABC News. Terrifying moments as the pilot of an Air Canada flight from New Jersey suffered a medical episode in midair Wednesday. ABC's Hannah Battelle has that.
3: Pilot is incapacitated. Aircraft is being flown by the co-pilot.
4: It all started when the plane suddenly swerved. The pilot experiencing what witnesses describe as a seizure that lasted 40 minutes, though a diagnosis has not been confirmed. Passengers jumping in to help after they say a flight attendant dragged the pilot out of the cockpit into the aisle, trying to restrain him. The co-pilot taking over. The flight, headed to Nova Scotia, forced to land in Boston.
1: No word yet on the condition of that pilot after receiving treatment. An ongoing search in Hawaii for a father and son who may have been swept out to sea during a hike along Hanauma Bay on Tuesday. The home of the New York Knicks, but there are possible signs that Madison Square Garden could be the venue for Taylor Swift and Travis Kelce's wedding. Chuck Severson, ABC News.
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8: 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Our day off, weather-wise, at least a day and a half. I think we're good into tomorrow afternoon. It's probably just increasing clouds Friday night. It's when we start getting in and towards midnight. Then after midnight, scattered showers and thunderstorms, plus much warmer conditions coming our way. Right now, I got nothing close to us. Southern South Dakota is where the nearest showers are at this point. So let's go ahead and enjoy today. Everything's looking nice and comfortable. Everything's in great shape through tomorrow afternoon and probably tomorrow night. I think it definitely looks like it'll be not before midnight, but towards midnight and on and off Saturday, Sunday into a Monday is the chance for some scattered showers. But really, today and tomorrow are looking pretty good. The heat really starts to kick in as we get to Saturday. 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
8: Partly cloudy, a very nice 75, right around average here for today. An easterly wind at 5 to 10. Tonight, temperatures will drop down to about 55 under a partly cloudy sky, a southeast wind at 5 to 10. Tomorrow, much the same, maybe a few more clouds. So we'll say partly sunny to cloudy skies and 76 for tomorrow, a southeast wind at 5 to 15. Clouds continue to thicken Friday night, low down to 60. Slight chance for a few showers towards and after midnight. Saturday, it says scattered showers developing as the day goes on. Generally cloudy. We'll see how much sun we may get. Saturday as high as 82. Now, Saturday night, we got a better chance for some scattered showers and thunderstorms. So, again, I don't think it's going to be as much of a big mass coming through. It's just going to be hit and miss. Temperatures to around 65 Saturday night. A southeast wind does pick up, we'll just say 10 to 20 through the area. Then on Sunday, still some scattered showers and thunderstorms. Here's where the heat really starts to kick in as we get 87 to 90 coming up on Sunday. Monday, it's closer to 90. Tuesday is 88. Wednesday is 90 for the daytime high. And again, quite a bit of scattered showers and thunderstorms. So minus today and through most of tomorrow, then it's at least a chance Saturday, Sunday, Monday into Tuesday, and even Wednesday of next week. So we'll keep an eye on that. Of course, that's getting us into the 4th of July holiday week. Wednesday would be the 1st of July. So we'll kind of see if that warmth continues into next weekend, see where we stand with scattered showers and thunderstorms. But with Lakes Jam going on over in Brainerd and Music on the Mountain here in Detroit Lakes on Saturday night, the weekend's going to be a little bit in the iffy category, although the concerts will go on. But you just got to be prepared if you're going to be out and about. So we'll see how things continue to develop. Today is the day where everybody can just get out and enjoy. It should be a beautiful evening. If you need to get that yard mowed or just get a break sitting on the back porch here for it tonight, should be very comfortable to be here in the local area. We'll see how things go into the weekend. Hanson's Plumbing and Heating has this look at the KRCQ Color Radar Weather.
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8: On the almanac here for this June 25th, this date in 2001, meaning 25 years ago, we were sitting at the century mark of 100. Then on this date, 44 years ago, it takes us back to 1982, and we were at 38. So 100 and 38, that is the record high and record low. 78 and 56 is average for us at this time of the year. We do have the sun setting at 9:22 tonight, rising just before 5:30 tomorrow morning. Pressure is steady at 30.20. Southeast winds are under 5 miles an hour, so barely a breeze to be had. We are looking at the dew point at 57. Reverse that, and you have the humidity of 75. Neither is a big deal for us here today. I am sitting at 66. 66 degrees, plenty of sunshine, just a few high clouds here at the KRCQ studios. So again, more clouds and scattered showers, especially starting tomorrow, but really the showers kicking in Saturday into next week. But enjoy today. Enjoy that beautiful sunshine. A couple of bicyclists just went to, would have been going eastward on Randolph Road. So we've had some walkers go by. We've had cars go by, of course, and a couple of bikers. So everybody's out enjoying this very nice summer day. And yeah, officially into summer as of Sunday. We're approaching 12:09. The sun is shining in 66. I got more weather details, sports headlines coming up, funeral announcements on the way as well. Today's stars and legends. We'll go to the legend side of things with Barbara Mandrell and some Johnny Paycheck all coming on up. But off to the KRCQ newsroom, a rundown of some news headlines coming up. Again, it is 12:09.
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14: From the newsroom, I'm Ryan Cunningham. An Arizona man is in custody for driving an excavator around Detroit Lakes while drunk, causing thousands of dollars in property damage around the Fairfield Hotel on Westlake Drive. 30-year-old Alex Prescott Hansen was arrested Sunday night after he told Detroit Lakes police he had attempted to drive an excavator after leaving a party at Zorba's. An officer administered a breath test, and Prescott Hansen blew a .18 BAC. Investigators say it appeared the excavator was originally located out front of Lakeside Restaurant. It was maneuvered and then knocked down a new light pole, and the concrete sidewalk had significant damage. The excavator then headed east towards Hub 41. Hub 41 had damage to the outside handrail system, and the sailboat sculpture was destroyed. Then the excavator appeared to move to the Fairfield entrance, where it caused damage to the hotel awning. Officials estimate the damage at Hub 41 alone would cost $40,000 to repair. Prescott Hansen made his first court appearance Tuesday, charged with felony criminal damage to property and misdemeanor DWI. The Minnesota DNR has added five counties, Becker, Clearwater, Grant, McLeod, and Meeker, to its deer feeding and attractant ban following new detections of chronic wasting disease in wild deer. Officials say feeding deer causes animals to gather in larger numbers, increasing the risk of disease transmission. The ban now covers 37 counties statewide. Even outside the restricted areas, the DNR discourages feeding deer and instead recommends improving habitat to provide natural food sources. And a new four-legged helper is bringing comfort and support to crime victims in Clay County. Edison, a professionally trained facility dog, has joined Clay County Attorney's Office through a partnership with Can Do Canines. He helps people experiencing stress, trauma, and anxiety during interviews, investigations, and court proceedings. That's a check of news from the newsroom. I'm Ryan Cunningham.
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16: 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College students planning to change their class schedule this fall could see an unexpected impact on their financial aid. 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
17: If a student is attending full-time and withdraws from a class or drops a class and drops to below full-time, they're going to notice that their yearly loan eligibility is going to be prorated. Now, if a student withdraws, they may all of a sudden find that they have a funding gap.
16: The man who admitted to the fatal shootings of former Minnesota House Speaker Emerita Melissa Hortman and her husband will be sentenced next month. Court records show Vance Belter is due in court in Minneapolis on July 23rd. State exports fell 8% to $5.8 billion in the first quarter of this year. Officials say the decline was driven almost entirely by a drop in mineral fuel and oil exports to Canada. This is MNN.
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22: Leo Bernou, age 103 of New York Mills, passed away peacefully on December 31st, 2025 at Perham Living. A memorial service will be held Friday the 26th at St. Peter's Lutheran Church in New York Mills at 11 a.m. with a visitation 1 hour prior to the start of the service Friday. The arrangements for Leo Bernou of New York Mills having been made and arranged through the Carbonan Funeral and Cremation Services of New York Mills.

0: at the Long Prairie Care Center in Long Prairie. A Celebration of Life Memorial Service will be held on Saturday the 27th at 2 p.m. at the Long Prairie Care Center. The arrangements for Charles Chuck Bimberg, formerly of Wadena, have been arranged and provided by the Carbonate Funeral and Cremation Service of Wadena. Corrine Torgerson, age 64 of Richville, passed away in December of 2025. A graveside service will be held on Saturday the 27th at 2 p.m. at the Richville Village Cemetery with a celebration of life to follow at Dave and Barb's Lake Home in Richville. The arrangements for Corrine Torgerson of Richville having been made through the Schoenberger Funeral and Cremation Service of Perham. Funeral announcements are brought to you by the West Chose Funeral Home and the David Donahower Funeral Home, both of Detroit Lakes, and by the Carbonates Funeral and Cremation Services of New York Mills, Wadena, and Henning.
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0: Well, we are 19 minutes past 12 noon. Another rundown of that KRCQ color radar weather in full detail being brought to you by Laney's at the Lakes. And here for us, we are looking at a beautiful day. Tonight is really going to be the nicest of the next couple. Tomorrow, I think, is kind of right in the mix. It's really Saturday night and Sunday night that we're going to have to have some issues with, at least some question marks heading into the weekend.
4: Real country weather.
0: So for today, plenty of sunshine, a few high clouds, temperatures to about 75 for a daytime high, and northeast wind at 5 to 10. Tonight, partly cloudy and 55, southeast winds at 5 to 10. Now Friday, we're looking at more of a cloudier sky. There'll probably be a little sunshine and 76, southeasterly winds at 5 to 15. Thickening clouds if we need it Friday night, low down to 60, and then Saturday, there may be a few breaks in the clouds early in the day. I think as we get to mid-afternoon, that's where things are going to start to change. Increasing scattered showers and thunderstorms. Temps to 82. Tomorrow is 75, so it is a bit warmer on Saturday, but not really the big heat we're talking about. That's going to start on Sunday. Saturday night, scattered showers and thunderstorms and a low to 65. And then Sunday, it's 88 for a daytime high. On and off showers and thunderstorms, still a possibility through the day on Sunday. So yeah, pretty warm coming up here for the weekend, and even warmer yet, closer to 90 Monday, Tuesday, and Wednesday of next week. We have the current conditions coming your way. We'll do that next after this from Laney's at the Lakes.
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1: So after the rain that kind of moved through yesterday, I believe it was in the noon hour, we ended up with over a third of an inch, 25 hundredths, or a little over a quarter that fell the day before yesterday. Since 11 a.m. to 11 a.m. this morning, we had 11 one hundredths, or about a tenth of an inch. So a little over a third has come our way. We'll have much more as we get into Saturday and Sunday. But at least today and tomorrow looking to be pretty nice, with today really the highlighted day. Lots of sunshine, winds out of the southeast at 3 to 5, dew point at 57, so no issues there. Pressure is steady at 30.22, and I'm still holding at 66. Some sunshine in 66 here at Real Country 102.3 as we're coming up on 1222, or now 1222 here for us. We got some music, Barbara Mandrell, Johnny Paycheck. We got a WeFest headliner coming up, and we'll hear more from Gabby Barrett and Parmalee. More songs from them coming up as they are the co-headliners Saturday night for Music on the Mountain. We'll talk about that coming up into the second half hour. But right now, today's stars and legends will be around the corner, but I'm going to come back with your sports headlines up next.
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1: With a check of sports headlines, I'm David Kinderman. Well, after a quiet first round for the Minnesota Timberwolves, they were able to make a couple of selections last night in the second round of the 2026 NBA draft from Brooklyn, New York. The 33rd overall pick, third overall pick yesterday, they picked up Duke guard Isaiah Evans, then followed it up by picking Purdue forward Trey Kaufman-Wren at 59th overall. This finishes off a very busy week for Minnesota, who started the week by trading Julius Randle to Brooklyn. They also extended Ayo Dosunmu on a five-year deal worth $112 million, and they lost an assistant coach, Mike Anori, who was announced as the Portland Trailblazers head coach Wednesday afternoon. NBA draft wrapping up yesterday from Brooklyn, New York. Minnesota Vikings assistant GM Ryan Grigson, who joined Minnesota in 2022 and rose to assistant GM in 2025, departed after new GM Nolan Teasley offered him a spot on the staff and instead will now join the Cleveland Browns front office as a senior football advisor. This follows Teasley's recent firings of other assistant GM and several scouts, clearing out the old regime from fired predecessor Kwesi Adolfo-Mensah. With training camp just around the corner, Teasley now has a clean slate to build his team through a tough NFC North. While in front of a packed crowd at Target Field, the Minnesota Twins came up just a bit short yesterday. They fell to the LA Dodgers Wednesday night 4-3. Byron Buxton, with the tying run on base, struck out to end the game as he finished 0-for-5 on the evening with a pair of strikeouts. The featured pitching duel saw Joe Ryan battle Shohei Ohtani. While Ryan did pitch 6 innings, he gave up 4 runs while giving up 8 hits and striking out 9, walking just 1. Ohtani also lasted 6 innings, giving up 3 runs on 5 hits and also striking out 8. He also had 2 hits, a run, and an RBI in 5 plate appearances. The Twins dropped all 3 games in the series to the Dodgers and now have fallen to 38-44 on the season. The Dodgers are the top team in baseball at 52-29. Twins get the day off today but return to Target Field to host Colorado. Another interleague series comes up this weekend, Friday night, 7:10, 6:30 with the pregame Friday night on KDLM. Well, the LPGA Championship begins today at Hazeltine National Golf Club in Chaska. It's the second time that Hazeltine has hosted the event after watching a Hannah Green win the trophy in 2019. The ladies will be battling for a record $13 million purse prize. 156 players, including 24 of the 25 ranked players, will be in attendance. All 11 LPGA winners from 2026 are part of the field. Kelly Nordke is the world number one and is the heavy favorite, already winning 2 majors in 2026. The first tee time is set for 7 a.m. and that will feature our own Detroit Lakes native Katie Smith-Stroh. She's in the 7 o'clock at tee off time this morning. This tournament will run through Sunday. The Minnesota Lynx trailed by as much as 12 points in the fourth quarter, but surged past the Washington Mystics 78-76 last night in Washington, D.C. While the game was tied at half, the Mystics outscored the Lynx 18-10 in the third quarter, but Minnesota poured it on in the fourth and got the win in the rematch. Washington had beat Minnesota at the Target Center on Sunday. Natasha Howard and Olivia Miles had 21 points apiece to lead Minnesota, while Kayla McBride chipped in 19. The Lynx now travel down to Dallas for a Sunday matinee 1 o'clock from Dallas, with Minnesota native Paige Beckers taking on the Minnesota Lynx on Sunday. And finally, the NHL draft is coming up tomorrow and Saturday. The Wild are gearing up for what could be a relatively quiet weekend. Minnesota will enter the draft with just 5 overall picks. Their first-round pick went to Vancouver in the Quinn Hughes trade. Their second-round pick went to Nashville in a trade for Gustav Nyquist. They also traded away a 7th-round selection. That leaves Bill Guerin and the Wild with picks in the 3rd, 4th, and 6th rounds, plus 2 in the 5th. Their 3rd-round pick is 89th overall. While the NHL is conducting the draft at KeyBank Center in Buffalo, New York, most teams are not traveling to the draft in person. That includes Guerin and his staff, who will perform all their duties from the Wild offices in St. Paul. The first round begins 6 p.m. on Friday night, followed by the rest of the draft Saturday starting at 10. That's Check of Sports Headlines. I'm David Kinderman.
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0: Real Country 102.3, Nate Smith, World on Fire. He'll be on the same day as Kix and Ronnie. That'll be Saturday of WeFest. Brooks and Dunn, The Big Close, Jamie Johnson, Nate Smith, Shenandoah. It's a great last night. Thomas Rhett, Little Big Town, Diamond Rio, Max McNown, part of the Friday card, and Laney Wilson, Flatland Calvary, Randy Hauser, and many more on Thursday. Of course, kicks off on the kickoff party on Wednesday. So all coming up as we get underway with August. It's the 5th through the 8th. WeFest.com will get you all the details on the upcoming events.
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0: There you go. It's the group Parmalee, one of their big hits. And difference between on the country charts and then the airplay charts, that is a number two song in country music, but on the airplay charts went to number one. So that is called Take My Name. Before that, the big one from Gabby Barrett, The Good Ones, the co-headliners coming up tomorrow evening. Yep, it's going to be here before we know it, 5:30. Not tomorrow evening, Saturday night. There we go. We're only on Thursday. I'll be working early for Dave tomorrow morning, so but I'll be in with you during the noon hour, so we'll get a couple more songs from Parmalee and Gabby Barrett on the air. But gates open at 5:30 Saturday. Music starts at 6:15 with Austin Snell, and then the co-headliners will be hitting the stage. Make sure you check out DetroitMountain.com. Learn all about the parking, what you're allowed to bring in, what you're not allowed to bring on in. There may be some scattered showers and thunderstorms, so dress appropriately. It says rain or shine, so keep that all in mind. You may have to bring a few extra things with you there. At some point, you get just so wet that it doesn't really matter. Temperature-wise, I think we're going to be on the warmer side, so in that regard, may not need layers per se, but an umbrella, you know, try to maybe have a towel in a clear bag or something like that you can kind of dry off a little bit if we kind of get sporadic showers moving on through. But all that is listed, DetroitMountain.com. Click, scroll to the bottom on the front page, then hit Music on the Mountain, and then you get to this page here. You can buy your tickets. You got the parking passes. Otherwise, everything's going to be the free shuttles over at M State on Highway 34. A couple miles on up, won't take you all that long, and they'll have buses going. There is a time on the buses here, and I just can't find it right now on this. But there it is, 5 p.m. until 12 midnight. So, yes, gates open at 5:30, so if you want to be first up there, get there. They'll start the first buses going up at 5 and then go until midnight. 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
3: All right, so that'll be coming up a Sunday morning, starting a little after 7 o'clock right here on Real Country 102.3. Well, coming up tonight, the Holly Community Celebration for the ribbon cutting and a guided facility tour of the new middle school that is coming into Holly for the upcoming season. It'll run from 4 to 7 o'clock here for tonight. I think I'm going to make a run on over there and seeing the building kind of going up during the football season and keep looking over at it every once in a while when I drive by the facility, but have not been in it as of yet. So with the ribbon cutting and open house here tonight, that goes on from 4 to 7 up at the new middle school. So I'm going to check that on out here for this evening. So that is on my agenda for tonight. But another great agenda would be heading on over to BIR. Lakes Jam gets underway in full detail tonight. It is, Girls Night Out at 3 o'clock. At 4:30 is Minnesota native Jake Nelson. He's got a great future, I think, ahead of him there. So he's from White Bear Lake, Minnesota. Then at 6:15 is going to be Chris Cagle. 8 o'clock is Terry Clark. And finishes it off with Neil McCoy tonight at 10. Tucker Wetmore, the headliner tomorrow. Bailey Zimmerman coming up on a Saturday night. LakesJam.com. That'll get you all the details. Brainerd International Raceway. So that is what's going on tonight. Music-wise, into the weekend. Of course, Detroit Mountain coming up on Saturday night as well. Hitting the stage, 8 o'clock tonight, Brainerd International Raceway. It's going to be this artist. It's Terry Clark on KRCQ.

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1: ABC News, I'm Chuck Severton. The Supreme Court has ruled that the maker of Roundup Weed Killer can't be sued under state law for failing to warn users about the product's alleged cancer risk because the EPA didn't require a warning label when approving the product for sale. ABC's Stephen Portnoy in Washington.
2: The case involved a man who won a $1 million lawsuit in state court, alleging that Monsanto violated Missouri law by failing to warn on the label that the weed killer Roundup might cause cancer.
1: Conservative Supreme Court majorities say the government can keep asylum seekers from entering the U.S. and can cancel the temporary protected status granted Haitians and Syrians. U.S. help is going to Venezuela after deadly earthquakes overnight. Search and rescue teams headed there from Los Angeles and Virginia. Over 160 dead. The latest reading of the Federal Reserve's primary metric for gauging inflation says that last month, inflation accelerated 4.1% over May of last year. This is ABC News. Tennis great Chris Everett says tests show her ovarian cancer has returned. She says she's had surgery as her first step, and she will not be attending Wimbledon this year. Europe's deadly heat wave is not letting up. The Spanish health ministry says 212 people died from the heat between Sunday and today. Tourists.
3: It's not very convenient for people and, like, not expected at all.
4: So many people who've traveled from around the world aren't getting to see the sights that Paris has to offer because of this heat wave, and it's dangerously hot.
1: Possible signs that New York's Madison Square Garden could be the venue for Taylor Swift and Travis Kelce's wedding. New York City officials tell ABC News that an event company filed a permit that requested the street outside the garden be closed around the July 4th holiday. It listed the size of the event as between 500 and 999 people. Some reports say the wedding could be on July 3rd. Chuck Severson, ABC News.
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7: Partly cloudy skies this afternoon with daytime highs approaching 74. Winds out of the east, 5 to 10 miles per hour. Lows around 54 tonight. High temperatures reach up to 76. Tomorrow, cloudy. Low 80s Saturday with a slight chance for showers. Chance of thunderstorms on Sunday. Highs in the upper 80s. Currently 68. I'm staff meteorologist Jennifer Wojcicki.
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Well, that's because you've got real country cranked up while you're doing whatever you're doing, right?

0: 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As grocery prices remain high, more people are growing their own veggies. If you're tempted to give it a try, there are some vegetables you can harvest in just 30 days, like leaf lettuce, baby carrots, arugula, radishes, spinach, kale, and mustard greens.
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Just this old guitar and an empty bottle of booze. 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Well, he must have thought that it was quite a joke, and it got a lot of laughs from lots of folks. 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

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And I knew that scar on his cheek and his evil eye. He was big and bent and gray and old, and I looked at him and my blood ran cold. And I

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I tell you, I've fought tougher men, but I really can't remember when. He kicked like a mule and he bit like a crocodile. I heard him laugh and then I heard him cussing. He went for his gun and I pulled mine first. He stood there looking at me and I saw him smile. He said, son, this world is rough, and if a man's gonna make it, he's gotta be tough. And I know I wouldn't be there to help you along. So I give you that name and I said goodbye. I knew you'd have to get tough or die. And it's that name that helped to make you strong. Yeah. He said, now you just fought one hell of a fight, and I know you hate me and you got the right to kill me now, and I wouldn't blame you if you do. But you ought to thank me before I die for the gravel in your guts and the spit in the eye, cause I'm the that named you Sue. What could I do?

0: 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And if I ever have a son, I think I'm gonna name him Bill or George, anything but Sue. 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

0: Creep Shotgun Jelly here. Happy Friday Eve. Well, after getting roasted for not supporting my New York Knicks during the NBA playoffs, Elmo came out in full support of Team USA in the World Cup. But he added, quote, Elmo loves everybody. Don't make this a thing.
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5: weather. 74 this afternoon under partly cloudy skies. East winds 5 to 10 miles per hour. 54 tonight, partly cloudy. More clouds than sun tomorrow. High temperatures reach up to 76. Low 80s Saturday with a slight chance of rain showers. Turning warmer Sunday with highs in the upper 80s and thunderstorms. Currently, it's 70 degrees. I'm staff meteorologist Jennifer Wojcicki.
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0: Miss Parton on Real Country, why'd you come in here looking like that? How you doing? Shotgun Taylor here. Is it Friday yet? No, but we are making it feel like it is by playing all this great music for you. Hey, if you're still using a washcloth or loofah every day, I love that word, loofah, so fun to say. You might want to stop doing that. Your hands apparently are best at getting you clean in the shower. Dermatologists say washing with your hands is the safest and most effective way to clean your body. Your hands are less likely to irritate the skin, and unlike loofahs, which are so fun to say, they don't sit around collecting, you know, bacteria between showers.
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1: ABC News, I'm Chuck Sievertson. A federal judge has blocked a portion of President Trump's executive order on mail-in voting. The order seeks to create a voter database from each state, and the Postal Service would go off of that list to mail ballots to voters. Supreme Court conservative majorities have ruled that the government can keep asylum seekers from entering the U.S. and can cancel the temporary protected status granted to Haitians and Syrians.
2: The plaintiffs here had also claimed racial animus on the part of the president, who, of course, has said things derogatory about those countries. And Justice Samuel Alito, in the majority opinion, said he did not see sufficient evidence of a racial animus in these decisions.
1: ABC News senior Washington reporter Devin Dwyer. The Federal Reserve's primary inflation gauge shows that last month inflation accelerated 4.1% over May of last year. After deadly earthquakes overnight in Venezuela, at least 188 people are dead, 1,000 more injured. This is ABC News. More on the deadly Venezuelan quakes from ABC's Marcus Moore.
3: These were two shallow earthquakes, the first one about 14 miles deep, the second one 6 miles in depth, so the energy had less ground to cover, so to speak, resulting in the catastrophic damage that we have been seeing. I mean, entire buildings have collapsed, and we know that several major urban areas have been impacted by these earthquakes, and the U.S. and other countries have now begun to mobilize search crews and relief aid.
1: ABC's Marcus Moore, the latest on efforts to get a U.S.-Iran nuclear deal. 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
4: It is clear that Iran is trying to probe or push the conditions of this agreement and see how much room do they have to keep negotiating with one of these critical aspects, which is who's going to control the straits, what kind of economic system will come into place, and who is going to generate the most money from that.
1: Chuck Sievertson, ABC News.
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7: Real Country Weather. 74 this afternoon under partly cloudy skies. East winds 5 to 10 miles per hour. 54 tonight, partly cloudy. More clouds than sun tomorrow. High temperatures reach up to 76. Low 80s Saturday with a slight chance of rain showers. Turning warmer Sunday with highs in the upper 80s and thunderstorms. Currently, it's 70 degrees. I'm staff meteorologist Jennifer Wojcicki.
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George Strait Fix and be part of Alan Jackson's farewell soiree in Nashville Saturday night. It's Real Country. Shotgun Taylor here. We have word out of Chicago that two women stole about $4,000 in clothing from a Lululemon. They attempted to get away with two pairs of leggings and a hoodie. JK. They were caught and charged. Progressive Insurance protects your family, your phone, and your furry friends with life, electronic device, and pet health insurance.

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And tomorrow

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4: For this afternoon, under partly cloudy skies, east winds 5 to 10 miles per hour. 54 tonight, partly cloudy. More clouds than sun tomorrow. High temperatures reach up to 76. Low 80s Saturday with a slight chance of rain showers. Turning warmer Sunday with highs in the upper 80s and thunderstorms. Currently, it's 70 degrees. I'm staff meteorologist Jennifer Wojcicki.
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0: Josh Turner on Real Country All Over Me. How you doing? Shotgun Sailor here. What's shaking? If you said nothing but the bacon, well, that's why we're besties. While Gen Z might not be golfing or bowling, they are into bird watching or birding. While the pandemic originally sparked the outdoor craze, a growing wave of young fans are getting out there to look for feathered friends. What used to feel like a retired grandparent hobby is now a low-key way for young people to unplug, slow down, and feel a little more grounded. A lot of it ties back to burnout. Screens are exhausting. They are, aren't they? Life feels expensive and overwhelming, and birding offers a calm, affordable escape. And instead of being on a screen, you have to go outside. Stand still and look.
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1: ABC News, I'm Chuck Sievertson. A U.S. official confirms that Iran attacked a ship in the Strait of Hormuz with a drone today. ABC's Louis Martinez covers the Pentagon.
2: This would be the first time that we now know that there is some kind of a new kind of kinetic incident involving Iran since the signing of that memo of understanding just last week.
1: Federal judges blocked part of a President Trump executive order that would have tried to mandate how states would run mail-in voting. The Supreme Court says the maker of Roundup Weed Killer can't be sued under state law for failing to warn users about the product's alleged cancer risk because the EPA didn't require a warning. Supreme Court conservative majorities today ruled that the government can keep asylum seekers from entering the U.S. and can cancel the temporary protected status granted to Haitians and Syrians. After deadly earthquakes in Venezuela, at least 188 people are dead and nearly 1,000 others are injured. This is ABC News. A day after a lunchtime shouting match on Capitol Hill, after President Trump canceled the signing of an affordable housing bill, House Speaker Johnson has been at the White House talking with the president. ABC's Karen Travers.
3: The president, he's been saying since March that he would not sign any legislation until Congress passed the Save America Act. But there isn't a clear path forward right now in the Senate for that to happen because there isn't enough Republican support.
1: The Florida immigration facility known as Alligator Alcatraz is closing after a year. Governor Ron DeSantis in a news conference says it was always meant to be temporary.
4: This was an emergency situation. DHS did not have resources. The funding they got last summer had not passed yet. And they were in a situation where they could not keep these people. They didn't know what to do with them. They didn't have the space.
1: Lawsuits against the facility alleged inhumane conditions for detainees, including inedible food and bathrooms that didn't work. Chuck Sievertson, ABC News.
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7: Country weather. Partly cloudy skies this afternoon with a high of 74. East winds 5 to 10 miles per hour. Tonight, 54. More clouds than sun tomorrow, highs around 76. Low 80s Saturday with a slight chance for storms. Warmer Sunday with highs in the upper 80s. Storms continue. Currently, it's 71 degrees. I'm staff meteorologist Jennifer Wojcicki.
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Sure be cuckoo, could you, if you did. Now 50-year-old Blake Shelton right there. It's Real Country, Shotgun Chili here. Happy Friday Eve, y'all. You ready for the weekend? Me? Come on now. You have to ask.

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But tonight your beauty is shining through. And I never took the time to let you know. So before he takes you away, please let me say.

0: Joe Divian, pickup man, a real country.
1: Short bed, regular cab for me, please.
0: And I'll take those flared fenders on the bed. That's a good look. Back in April of 2025, a team of scientists used DNA from a fossilized Tyrannosaurus rex to create a lab-grown leather T-Rex handbag. The big idea was to sell this thing at auction for somewhere between $400,000 and $650,000. Well, the scientists created the handbag, went up for auction, and it sold for only $200,000. Still a ton of money, of course, but seems the market for dinosaur purses is a bit softer than expected. I mean, who knows?
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6: Real country weather.
7: Partly cloudy skies this afternoon with a high of 74. East winds 5 to 10 miles per hour. Tonight, 54. More clouds than sun tomorrow, highs around 76. Low 80s Saturday with a slight chance for storms. Warmer Sunday with highs in the upper 80s. Storms continue. Right now, it's 73 degrees. I'm staff meteorologist Jennifer Wojcicki.
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9: 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Butcher hogs were steady. I'm John Perkins with a Brownfield Market Update. Farming's in your DNA and Stein's as well. Stein offers seed genetics developed by farmers for farmers. Stein has yield. Live life your way with Stein. Soybeans and corn were up with some concerns about a heat dome expected to hit parts of the Midwest. July beans were 18 and three quarters higher at 1127 and a half. August was up 20 and a quarter at 1137. July corn is 7 and 3 quarters higher at 414 and 3 quarters. September is up 8 and a half at 424 and a quarter. Live cattle were mixed and feeders were higher, watching the direct markets. August live was up 70 at 247.22 and October was 25 higher at 240.62. August feeders are up 37 cents at 373.30. And hogs were mixed, ahead of the inventory numbers out after the close. July was down 115 at 92.70 and August was 10 lower at 96.60. John Perkins, Brownfield.
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0: Willie Nelson on Real Country. Forgiving you is easy. Shotgun Taylor here. Eye on the prize, y'all. The weekend's almost here. Mel, tell us Coca-Cola cowboy, but what if I like Pepsi? Well, he sings all about that in seconds. Hang on.
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0: It's always on 5 in Margaritaville, come to think of it.
1: Yeah, I heard that.
0: You've been there, haven't you?
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1: ABC News, I'm Chuck Sievertson. Iran attacked a ship in the Strait of Hormuz with a drone today, says a U.S. official. ABC's Louis Martinez covers the Pentagon.
2: What we have from a U.S. official is that, yes, there was an Iranian attack on a vessel that was carried out by an Iranian drone that caused some damage to the ship's bridge.
1: It's first attack since Iran and the U.S. initial agreement. Seven arrests and 18 police vandalism reports are alleged by the National Park Service. What it claims led to the algae-filled and sealer flaking of the reflecting pond at the Lincoln Memorial. A federal judge blocked part of a President Trump executive order that would mandate how states would run their mail-in voting operations. Supreme Court conservative majorities today ruled that the government can keep asylum seekers from entering the U.S., and can cancel the temporary protected status granted to Haitians and Syrians. At least 188 people dead and 1,000 others injured in the Venezuelan earthquakes. This is ABC News. Europe's deadly heat wave not letting up. In London, ABC's James Longman.
3: The Spanish Health Ministry says 212 people died from the heat between Sunday and Thursday alone. France again shattering records, reporting its hottest day ever as Paris hit 105 degrees, Madrid reaching 107, and London 102.
1: Google and the TSA are teaming up to allow passengers to get screened without having to carry a physical ID. It's called Touchless ID, already offered via TSA PreCheck on certain airlines. People with a Google wallet and an Android phone can scan their passports in, and facial recognition will also be used to confirm identities. ABC's Sam Sweeney.
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7: Country weather. Partly cloudy skies this afternoon with a high of 74. East winds 5 to 10 miles per hour. Tonight, 54. More clouds than sun tomorrow, highs around 76. Low 80s Saturday with a slight chance for storms. Warmer Sunday with highs in the upper 80s. Storms continue. Right now, it's 73 degrees. I'm staff meteorologist Jennifer Wojcicki.
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I'm as country as a bowl of spaghetti. But I love country music like I know you do too.

0: 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Okay. 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
6: Real country weather.
7: Partly cloudy skies this afternoon with a high of 74. East winds 5 to 10 miles per hour. Tonight, 54. More clouds than sun tomorrow, highs around 76. Low 80s Saturday with a slight chance for storms. Warmer Sunday with highs in the upper 80s. Storms continue. Right now, 72. I'm staff meteorologist Jennifer Wojcicki.
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0: Can I tell you, last time I had tequila? And I don't want to talk about that time either. It's real country. Oh, great. Now they tell us the magic number for a comfortable retirement just got bigger. Americans now need $1.46 million to retire comfortably, according to Northwestern Mutual. Well, we can dream.
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1: ABC News, I'm Chuck Sievertson. Venezuelan earthquakes leave at least 188 people dead. Search and rescue continue. Armando Nori fled his Caracas apartment.
2: 2 hours later, I came back, you know, to grab some things like clothes and water. And I saw the whole thing and was destroyed inside.
1: A federal judge has blocked part of a President Trump executive order that would mandate how states would run their mail-in voting operations. Supreme Court conservative majorities today ruled that the government can keep asylum seekers from entering the U.S. and can cancel the temporary protected status granted to Haitians and Syrians.
3: This was a decision over a policy from the first Trump administration to shut the door at ports of entry across the southern border to prevent migrants from even stepping foot on U.S. soil.
1: ABC's Devin Dwyer. Iran attacked a ship in the Strait of Hormuz with a drone today, says a U.S. official. This is ABC News. Iran update from ABC News contributor and expert on Middle East policy, Javed Ali.
4: Will Israel withdraw fully from southern Lebanon, even if that's what the U.S. wants? Unclear, because Hezbollah is still attacking Israel as well, and Israel has a right to defend itself. But we have heard time and time again the Iranians say they are going to demand a full Israeli withdrawal from southern Lebanon because Hezbollah is their most important partner in the region.
1: Google and the TSA teaming up to allow passengers to get screened without having to carry a physical ID. It's called Touchless ID. It's already offered via TSA PreCheck on certain airlines. ABC's Sam Sweeney.
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10: Real Country weather.
11: Partly cloudy skies this afternoon with a high of 74. East winds 5 to 10 miles per hour. Tonight, 54. More clouds than sun. Tomorrow, highs around 76. Low 80s Saturday with a slight chance for storms. Warmer Sunday with highs in the upper 80s. Storms continue. Right now, 72. I'm staff meteorologist Jennifer Wojcicki.
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19: From the newsroom, I'm Ryan Cunningham. An Arizona man is in custody for driving an excavator around Detroit Lakes while drunk, causing thousands of dollars in property damage around the Fairfield Hotel on Westlake Drive. 30-year-old Alex Prescott Hansen was arrested Sunday night after he told Detroit Lakes police he had attempted to drive an excavator after leaving a party at Zorba's. An officer administered a breath test, and Prescott Hansen blew a .18 BAC. Investigators say it appeared the excavator was originally located out front of Lakeside Restaurant. It was maneuvered and then knocked down a new light pole, and the concrete sidewalk had significant damage. The excavator then headed east towards Hub 41. Hub 41 had damage to the outside handrail system, and the sailboat sculpture was destroyed. Then the excavator appeared to move to the Fairfield entrance, where it caused damage to the hotel awning. Officials estimate the damage at Hub 41 alone would cost $40,000 to repair. Prescott Hansen made his first court appearance Tuesday, charged with felony criminal damage to property and misdemeanor DWI. The Minnesota DNR has added five counties, Becker, Clearwater, Grant, McLeod, and Meeker, to its deer feeding and attractant ban following new detections of chronic wasting disease in wild deer. Officials say feeding deer causes animals to gather in larger numbers, increasing the risk of disease transmission. The ban now covers 37 counties statewide. Even outside the restricted areas, the DNR discourages feeding deer and instead recommends improving habitat to provide natural food sources. And a new four-legged helper is bringing comfort and support to crime victims in Clay County. Edison, a professionally trained facility dog, has joined Clay County Attorney's Office through a partnership with Can Do Canines. He helps people experiencing stress, trauma, and anxiety during interviews, investigations, and court proceedings. That's a check of news from the newsroom. I'm Ryan Cunningham.
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0: This is Minnesota News Network. I'm John Anderson. A man is dead after an accident at Pilgrim's processing plant in Cold Spring early this morning. JP Cola has more.
15: 29-year-old male employee had become pinned beneath equipment in the loading dock area. When officers got there, the individual had already been removed from under the equipment by co-workers. Emergency medical care was provided. However, the male was ultimately pronounced dead at the scene and was transported to the Midwest Medical Examiner's Office. The incident remains under investigation, and no name has been released at this time. I'm J.P. Cola.
0: Republican gubernatorial candidate Kendall Qualls has issued a challenge to his Republican competitor, House Speaker Lisa Damith, for a series of debates before the August 11th primary. Qualls says he has accepted the first invitation from the Republican Party of Olmsted County for a live televised debate July 21st in Rochester. No response yet from the Damith camp. This is MNN.
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25: Leo Bernou, age 103 of New York Mills, passed away peacefully on December 31st, 2025 at Purim Living. A memorial service will be held Friday the 26th at St. Peter's Lutheran Church in New York Mills at 11 a.m. with a visitation 1 hour prior to the start of the service Friday. The arrangements for Leo Bernou of New York Mills having been made and arranged through the Carvenant Funeral and Cremation Services of New York Mills. Ernest Ernie Clark, age 81 of Callaway, passed away on Sunday, June 21st at his daughter's home under the loving care of his family and HIA Hospice. A funeral service will be held at 11 a.m. Friday the 26th at Assumption of Mary Catholic Church in Callaway. Visitation will be held 1 hour prior to the service at the church Friday morning. The arrangements for Ernest Ernie Clark of Callaway have been arranged and entrusted to the Anderson Family Funeral Home of Manoman. Elmer Chase, age 61 of Park Rapids, passed away on June 14th at his home. Graveside services will be held Saturday the 27th at 1 p.m. at the Monaga City Cemetery, with a lunch and fellowship to follow at the Monaga VFW. The arrangements for Elmer Chase of Park Rapids having been arranged and provided by the Carvenant Funeral and Cremation Service of Wadena. Charles Chuck Bimberg, age 85 of Long Prairie, formerly of Wadena, passed away on June 16th at the Long Prairie Care Center in Long Prairie. A Celebration of Life memorial service will be held on Saturday the 27th at 2 p.m. at the Long Prairie Care Center. The arrangements for Charles Chuck Bimberg, formerly of Wadena, have been arranged and provided by the Carvenant Funeral and Cremation Service of Wadena.
26: Corrine Torgerson, age 64 of Richville, passed away in December of 2025. A graveside service will be held on Saturday the 27th, now at 12 noon, at the Richville Village Cemetery, with a celebration of life to follow at Dave and Barb's Lake Home in Richville. The arrangements for Corrine Torgerson of Richville having been made through the Schoenberger Funeral and Cremation Service of Purim.
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11: Partly cloudy skies this afternoon with a high of 74. East winds 5 to 10 miles per hour. Tonight, 54. More clouds than sun tomorrow, highs around 76. Low 80s Saturday with a slight chance for storms. Warmer Sunday with highs in the upper 80s. Storms continue. Right now, 72. I'm staff meteorologist Jennifer Wojcicki.
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0: For MNN Sports, I'm Kevin Falmas. Well, apparently the Timberwolves have made another huge move.
6: By LaMelo Ball with two hands. Bad pass. That's steal number four for LaMelo. LaMelo! Oh, LaMelo ran it beautifully. One man to beat. And it is! LaMelo! Yes! Took it to Parks and rips it down.
7: Another double pump.
0: LaMelo Ball reportedly has been traded to the Timberwolves along with Josh Green from Charlotte in exchange for Naz Reid and a bunch of draft picks. In the WNBA last night, the Lynx rallied in D.C.
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1: ABC News, I'm Chuck Sievertson. Search and rescue operations continue after Venezuelan earthquakes. At least 188 people are dead, nearly 1,000 others injured. Armando Nori lives in hard-hit Caracas.
2: We finally got out of the apartment, and it was chaos, you know. Everybody, all my neighbors were on the street screaming and crying, yelling, you know. It was really hysterical, you know.
1: A federal judge blocked part of a President Trump executive order that would mandate how states run mail-in voting operations. Supreme Court conservative majorities today ruled that the government can keep asylum seekers from entering the U.S. and can cancel the temporary protected status granted to Haitians and Syrians. A U.S. official confirms that Iran attacked a ship in the Strait of Hormuz with a drone today.
3: Attention all vessels.
1: Iran's Navy warning ships they must have Iranian permission to travel through the straits. This is ABC News. The Florida immigration facility known as Alligator Alcatraz is closing after a year. Governor Ron DeSantis in a news conference.
4: I don't think you would see us doing this again. This was temporary. This was an emergency measure. And we thought that it would be 6 to 12 months, and that's what ended up happening.
1: Lawsuits alleged environmental violations and inhumane conditions. On Wall Street, the tech-heavy NASDAQ closed only slightly lower, despite Micron Technology stocks surging after big earnings. Apple stock pulled the NASDAQ down on news they would be increasing the cost of Macs and iPads. Microsoft also fell after announcing they're hiking Xbox prices. The Dow gained. The S&P 500 index was flat. Britain's King Charles reveals he paid £12.2 million in taxes last year, about $16 million in U.S. dollars. Becomes the first UK monarch to reveal tax details. Chuck Sievertson, ABC News.
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7: Real Country Weather. Lows dip down to about 54. Tonight, under partly cloudy skies, southeasterly winds 5 to 10 miles per hour. Mainly cloudy skies expected. Tomorrow, daytime highs approaching 76. Slight chance for isolated rain showers. Tomorrow night, lows level off around 59. Cloudy skies expected. Right now, it's 74 degrees. I'm staff meteorologist Jennifer Wojcicki.
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Garth Brooks and Unanswered Prayers on your Real Country Thursday night. My name is Al Farm. Hey, thank you so much for having us on and making us a part of your day while we sit around and play all of your favorite Real Country songs like John Conley, As Long As I'm Rockin' With You on Real Country.

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3: weather. Lows dip down to about 54. Tonight, under partly cloudy skies, southeasterly winds 5 to 10 miles per hour. Mainly cloudy skies expected. Tomorrow, daytime highs approaching 76. Slight chance for isolated rain showers. Tomorrow night, lows level off around 59. Cloudy skies expected. Right now, it's 74 degrees. I'm staff meteorologist Jennifer Wojcicki.
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1: ABC News, I'm Dave Packer. Venezuelan officials say at least 188 people are dead, thousands more missing after Wednesday's devastating back-to-back earthquakes. Armando Nori lives in hard-hit Caracas.
2: We are not prepared for this. We've been living under a government that's neglecting every aspect of the civilian life for the past almost 30 years. So none of us was prepared for this.
1: The Supreme Court handing President Trump a pair of wins today, ruling that the administration can, on its own, end temporary protected status for hundreds of thousands of migrants from Syria and Haiti, and allowing the Trump administration to turn away asylum seekers at the border. The U.S. says an official says there was an attack on a vessel in the Strait of Hormuz that was carried out by an Iranian drone that caused some damage to the ship's bridge. It's the first known vessel attack since the signing of the memo of understanding between the U.S. and Iran just last week. This is ABC News. The Florida immigration facility known as Alligator Alcatraz is closing after a year in existence with many complaints. ABC's Chuck Sievertson.
3: Florida Governor Ron DeSantis.
4: I don't think you would see us doing this again. This was temporary. This was an emergency measure.
3: At a Thursday news conference, he said federal Homeland Security did not have resources.
4: The funding they got last summer had not passed yet, and they were in a situation where they could not keep these people. They didn't know what to do with them. They didn't have the space.
3: Lawsuits alleged environmental violations, inhumane conditions for detainees, no working bathrooms, insects, and inedible food.
1: Strong demand for computer memory and storage is turning into higher prices for consumers. Microsoft and Apple both announcing price